0: That was my third shot of tequila. How do I sound? Here goes the fourth. Do I sound drunk? I'm not slurring my words. 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But I'm way over the limit, no matter how sober I can act. 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

0: Statistics say that 1 in 4 people will be the victims of bullying, while others say that everyone has been bullied at some point in their lives. 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What you're going through isn't a normal part of growing up, and it isn't right. Something can be done to make it stop. 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
0: I haven't really talked to him, but he looks pretty down.
2: He looks pretty down.
1: Yeah, well, maybe we should cheer him up then.
0: What do you suppose we should do?
1: Well,

0: Chill, come here, come here.
1: Wow, look at her.
0: I know.
1: God, I've never seen Sharon look so bad before.
0: I did once before, but this is pretty bad.
1: Yeah, what do you think she got up to last night?

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0: Good morning at 6 o'clock. I'm Darnell Duff with CKDM News Now. Dauphin residents are being reminded to make sure their sump pump discharge is properly directed. Following the rainfall and flooding last month, some residents temporarily directed sump pump water towards streets and other areas to protect their homes. The city says sump pump water should not be discharged onto streets or in a way that causes ponding, flooding, erosion, or drainage problems. Residents are asked to direct water to the rear of their property or onto their own landscape areas where it can safely drain. Discharge should also be kept away from neighboring properties, streets, sidewalks, and other public areas. The city says proper drainage helps protect municipal infrastructure and prevent standing water and drainage issues. Fusion Credit Union is putting its money where its members are. Since launching the Full Circle Fund in 2019, Fusion Credit Union has invested more than $1.06 million into community projects that strengthen local spaces, boost well-being, and create opportunities for people of all ages. Michelle Mizerkevich, Fusion's Chief Strategy and Governance Officer, says it's all about giving back.
1: You know, we named it the Full Circle Fund because it really does represent just the complete cycle. So our members of our credit union, they invest in us. So then for us to be able to invest those resources back into the projects within our communities that matter to, you know, the various community groups is really important to us.
0: A Cole St. Lazar will receive $20,000 to support the development of a new school and community fitness area, providing students and residents with greater access to health and wellness opportunities. Meanwhile, the city of Dauphin is offering graffiti removal kits to residents to help people remove graffiti from their properties and restore Dauphin's community pride. In a Facebook post, the city says there are three different kinds of kits, one designed for painted and sensitive surfaces, one for use on bricks, concrete, and stone, and one for small and fresh tags on signs and other surfaces. They say each kit contains professional-grade graffiti removal materials, as well as safety equipment. You can apply on the City of Dauphin's website if you're a resident. If you're a tenant, you can still apply as long as you have permission from your landlord. And during the Second World War, Dauphin was home to the Royal Canadian Air Force Station, which housed the number 10 Service Flying Training School. Around 9,000 pilots trained at the school. It's a big part of Dauphin's rich history, one that several groups look to preserve. On August 23rd from 10 to 3, the Commonwealth Air Training Plane Museum in Brandon will be flying a few of their World War II trainer aircraft north of Dauphin for the day. Daryl Inkster put on the event last year, and he's looking forward to it once again.
2: I've been in touch with Brandon Museum for quite a few years and got this idea last year to do this, and we went ahead full bore, and it was very successful. We had a lot of people show up, no complaints. Everything went pretty good other than the weather.
0: You can book flights in each of the trainer aircraft by calling the museum. Weather details are next.
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0: A mix of sun and cloud today, a small chance of showers this afternoon, a high of 22. Partly cloudy tonight with a chance of showers, rain beginning overnight, a low of 12. 10 to 15 millimeters of rain tomorrow with a high of 17. Showers Saturday, a high of 19. Sunshine Sunday and Monday, highs of 24 and 25. Right now, wind off and it's cloudy, 99% humidity. Wind out of the west, 11 kilometers an hour, and it is 11. Sports is next.
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0: The Parkland U18 Rangers have their new man, and he's no stranger to the community. Ranger Country is welcoming Landon Russell as the team's new head coach for the upcoming season. It's Landon's first head coaching gig, and he's fired up for the opportunity.
5: Stepping into a new role like this, it's just one of those things where, you know, a little exhilarating, but I'm honored to be given this opportunity with this franchise.
0: Landon joins the Rangers after spending last season as an assistant coach under Doug Headley with the Kings, helping the team make the playoffs. Before that, Russell spent three seasons from 2020 to 2023 as an assistant with the Moose Jaw U18AA Warriors. And as he gears up for his first training camp as a head coach, Russell credits Doug for giving him the opportunity to join the Kings staff.
5: When you have the opportunity to learn from somebody like Doug, you take that and you get whatever you can out of it. And it was so beneficial for me that I hope it pays off.
0: The Rangers have tryouts from September 4th to 6th. Mike Trout had three hits and two RBIs. Jose Siri keyed a three-run sixth inning with a pinch-hit RBI double. And George Klaassen earned his first major league win in the Los Angeles Angels 5-2 comeback win over the Texas Rangers. With the Rangers' loss, the upstart Blue Jays moved to 1.5 games back of the final wild card spot in the American League, but still behind Cleveland, Detroit, and Minnesota in the Jays game in the eighth, when Wilson Contreras dropped a Kazuma Okamoto foul popper that would have been a critical first out in the eighth inning. The Japanese slugger delivered a go-ahead ribby to begin a five-run outburst that led to a 6-4 win. A third straight win over the Red Sox pushed the Blue Jays to 59-63 and moved them past Baltimore in the wild card race. And Russell Westbrook is ready for the next chapter. The 37-year-old announced on his social media accounts in a video narrated by actor Michael B. Jordan that he's retiring from the NBA after 18 seasons. He was selected fourth overall by the Seattle Supersonics in the 2008 draft before the team relocated and became the Oklahoma City Thunder. He won the NBA's Most Valuable Player Award in 2017 after averaging a triple-double, 31.6 points, 10.7 rebounds, and 10.4 assists per game, and becoming the first to do so since Oscar Robertson. That's it. That's all from the CKDM Sports Desk.

Joe Jackson's stepping out. I'm stepping in for the morning. Good morning to you. Thursday, August 13th, day three for yard waste pickup here in Dauphin. Also some farmers markets going on today. Thursday and Friday seem to be the major days for farmers markets all around the place. Of course, Chase the Ace, the radio game continues with two more chances for you to find that ace of spades and win $1,000. Listen for the cue to call. It could happen at any time during the day today. Also, a bomber game tomorrow against the Ottawa Red Blacks at 7:30. And there was a recent interview done with one of the Bombers' staff, their offensive coordinator, Tommy Condell. And his words in it, didn't really like him. Thought he kind of came off like he didn't care. We'll talk about that a little bit later. Here's Gil Grand. Let's start living.

0: Let's start living.
1: I kind of forgot that this last evening into this morning was kind of the peak of the Perseids meteor shower. I kind of forgot to look up, and the sky's a little bit on the light side for that right now, I guess, and also a little bit cloudy out there. But hopefully during the time that we were in it, you saw some good stuff up in the sky, some meteors zipping around. I did see one or two a couple of mornings ago, which is all. Even if it just lasts for a split second, it's still pretty cool anyway. Coming up, five-day weather details in a minute.
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5: A mix of sun and cloud today, a small chance of showers this afternoon, a high of 22. Partly cloudy tonight with a chance of showers, rain beginning overnight, a low of 12. 10 to 15 millimeters of rain tomorrow with a high of 17. Showers Saturday, a high of 19. Sunshine Sunday and Monday, highs of 24 and 25. Right now, wind off and it's cloudy, 99% humidity. Wind out of the west, 11 kilometers an hour, and it is 11.
1: All right, you know what they say? The early bird gets the ace, or something like that. Regardless, let's play Chase the Ace, the radio game. A chance to win $1,000 if you find that ace of spades. Looking for caller number 66, 638-7878.

0: going to find that $1,000 Kishka. In other words, the Ace of Spades. My 66th caller is Marcy calling from Dauphin, and we will pick a card after hearing from some of our Game Time sponsors.
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0: Okay, another early morning edition of Chase the Ace, the radio game where we're looking for that Ace of Spades. It is out there somewhere. My 66th caller, it is Marcy, calling from Dauphin. How are you this morning, Marcy?
5: I'm doing good, thank you.
0: That's good. And have you been following along with the contest so far?
5: Oh, yes, I have. Yes.
0: Okay, so you know that three of four aces have been found, just not the one that's worth $1,000. So it is still out there, and there are 30 cards left overall. Now, Marcy, which row are we going to go looking for the Ace of Spades today?
5: Let's try row 9.
0: Row 9, all right. And you have cards 1, 2, 4, and 5 available in row 9. What one would you like?
5: We'll try 2.
0: 2. All right. Let me just go over to the board and get that for you. Okay. Row 9, card number 2. And Marcy, this morning, you got the 7 of diamonds.
5: Okay. Thank you.
0: You're very welcome, and thank you for calling up and playing.
5: Thank you. Have a good day.
0: Thanks. You too. And so, there we are, the 7 of diamonds. And the 7's cards, sponsored by Skydancer Casino and Resort. So listen for one more chance today to play Chase the Ace, the radio game. Find that $1,000 Ace of Spades. 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And thanks, as always, to our premium Game Time sponsor, Fusion Credit Union. And so, yes, listen for one more chance. Play today and find the ace. And if you do, $1,000 is yours. Here's Streetheart. Good morning.

0: And in case you just missed it a few minutes ago, we played the first of two draws of Chase the Ace, the radio game. And Marcy calling from Dauphin chose row 9, card number 2. And the 7 of Diamonds was revealed. The 7's card sponsored by Skydancer Casino and Resort. So the $1,000 Ace of Spades is still out there. And listen for one more chance to play Chase the Ace, the radio game coming up today. And we're almost at the halfway point, at least in terms of cards drawn. We're at now 29 cards left after this most recent draw. And the halfway point is 27. And as well as the $1,000 Ace of Spades, one of the Jokers is left, which is worth $50.
1: Good morning. It's time for the primetime news headlines. Through Fusion Credit Union's Full Circle Fund, a Cole St. Lazare is receiving $20,000 towards a new school and community fitness area. Meanwhile, another $20,000 is going to Lil Eagles Nursery School in Ethelbert for a new playground. Graffiti has been an issue for Dauphin, one the city is helping residents fight. They're now offering graffiti removal kits containing professional-grade materials and safety equipment. Three different kits are available, one for small and fresh tags on signs and similar surfaces, one for use on bricks, concrete, and stone, and one for painted or sensitive surfaces. Also, the city of Dauphin is reminding residents to pay attention to where their sump pump water is being discharged. The reminder follows the heavy rainfall and flooding experienced last month when some homeowners directed water towards streets and other areas to protect their properties. The city says sump pump discharge should stay on your own property and be directed toward areas where the water can safely drain or soak into the ground. And in sports, the Parkland U18 Rangers named former Dauphin King Landon Russell head coach ahead of the new season. The Blue Jays are just 1.5 games back of a wild card spot after beating the Red Sox again. For local news anytime, head over to 730CKDM.com.
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1: A mix of sun and cloud today, a small chance of showers this afternoon, a high of 22. Partly cloudy tonight with a chance of showers, rain beginning overnight, a low of 12. 10 to 15 millimeters of rain tomorrow with a high of 17. Showers Saturday, a high of 19. Sunshine Sunday and Monday, highs of 24 and 25. Right now, wind off and it's cloudy, 99% humidity. Wind out of the west, 11 kilometers an hour, and it is 11.
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say there's a Bomber game tomorrow. You can hear it on CKVM. They play the Ottawa Red Blacks at 7:30 in the evening. I'm going to start calling the Blue Bombers offensive coordinator, Tommy Condell. I'm going to start calling him Tommy Scotches and Cigars Condell from now on. Later on, I'll explain why. If you read the recent interview with him, you'll understand, but I'll explain later. Here's Shania Twain.

0: is true.
1: And did you get a chance to look at the partial solar eclipse yesterday? I believe that would have we would have been able to see it sometime right around noon yesterday. But there's some good pictures. I'm sure there are many people that have pictures out there. But if you check out the Weather Center of Manitoba, their Facebook page, they have good updates about weather in Manitoba in general. But they posted a bunch of cool pictures of it. Just looks like someone took just the tiniest little bite out of the sun. But regardless, it's a pretty cool thing. And hopefully you got to see some meteors zipping across the sky during the Perseid meteor shower, which peaked last night into this morning. Right now, a little bit of a brisk morning at 10 degrees right now. AgriView is on the way next.
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4: The latest Manitoba Agriculture Crop Report highlights excellent crop development across the province and in the Northwest region, with harvest getting underway for some fall rye and winter wheat crops in the Northwest. Soil crusting still continues, both field and infrastructure repair continues across the region, and while field access is still a challenge in some areas, many roads are passable again. Fall rye and winter wheat are mature for the most part, with harvest starting in some parts. Pre-harvest applications have started in winter cereals. Field peas range from the R5 to R6 stage and continue moving towards maturity. Canola fields still range in stages, with most crops now in the potting stage. Later seeded fields and fields under excess moisture still are catching up, with fields that experienced excess moisture having some patches of delayed growth. The most advanced soybean crops in the region have moved to R4 stage, with the rest of crops following behind. For a more comprehensive look at agriculture in the parkland, stick around for the noon hour edition of Ag Review.
5: It's Eisner Auctions' annual harvest consignment online auction at Swan River. 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

0: And a good Thursday morning to you. Again, in case you missed it earlier this hour, we played the first of two draws of Chase the Ace, the radio game today. And Marcy, calling from Dauphin, chose the second card in row number nine and revealed the seven of diamonds. So the ace of spades and one of the jokers still on the board. And you can take a look at the board anytime at 730ckdm.com and pick out which spot you think has the lucky $1,000 ace of spades. News on the way for 7 o'clock. Here's a big one from Garth Brooks.
1: Blame it all on my roots. I showed up in boots and ruined your blind tie affair.

0: Good morning. It's 7 o'clock. I'm Darnell Duff with CKDM News Now. Fusion Credit Union is putting $56,000 back into the community, supporting 8 local organizations through its latest Full Circle Fund intake. A Cole St. Lazare is receiving a big boost of $20,000 towards a new school and community fitness area. When choosing recipients, Fusion looks at the project's impact, community value, and connection to its core values, says Michelle Mizerkevich.
1: So for that project in particular, the support from the school and the community that they had to get that underway, it just really tied in with giving back to that community, and it was really a need for that community as a spot to come together, physical activity, and encourage that outdoor space.
0: In Dauphin, the Little Neighbors Indoor Playground project at the Dauphin Neighborhood Renewal Corporation is getting $5,000. Crop development has progressed very well across the Northwest region, with harvest starting in some fall rye and winter wheat crops. According to the latest Manitoba Agriculture Crop Report, both field and infrastructure repair continue across the region. Though field access is still a challenge in some areas, many roads are again passable. Field peas range from the R5 to R6 stage and continue moving towards maturity. The most advanced soybean crops in the region have moved to R4 stage, with the rest of the crops following behind. Canola fields still range in stages, with most advanced crops now in the potting stage. Later seeded fields and fields under excess moisture still catch up, with fields that experienced excess moisture having some patches of delayed growth. Graffiti has been an issue for Dauphin, one the city is helping residents fight. They're now offering graffiti removal kits containing professional grade materials and safety equipment. The city said in a Facebook post they have 3 different kits available, one for small and fresh tags on signs and similar surfaces, one for use on bricks, concrete, and stone, and one for painted or sensitive surfaces. You can apply on the City of Dauphin's website if you're a resident or tenant in the city. If you are a tenant, you do need permission from your landlord. Some of Dauphin's history is ready to fly back into town on August 23rd. The Commonwealth Air Training Plane Museum is flying some of their World War II planes north to the City of Sunshine.
2: They're Second World War era. They're trainers, some of which were stationed here at Dauphin when the Commonwealth Training Airport was going here.
0: Daryl Inkster helped put on the event last year. He said he's looking forward to having Dauphin's history on display once again.
2: They've got it all planned out pretty good at their end. I just have to give them a place to land and look after getting people in and feed everybody. And, you know, it's just like a big picnic sort of thing. That's what we're looking to do again.
0: History comes back to Dauphin on August 23rd. Weather details are next.
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0: Taking a look at the Dauphin Active Living Center weather forecast, a mix of sun and cloud today with a small chance of showers this afternoon, a high of 22. Partly cloudy tonight, rain beginning overnight, a low of 12. 10 to 15 millimeters of rain tomorrow with a high of 17. Showers on Saturday, a high of 19. Sunshine Sunday, a high of 24. More sun on Monday and a high of 25. Right now, wind off in a mix of sun and cloud, 99% humidity. Wind out of the west, 9 kilometers an hour. It's 10. The 7 a.m. business report is next.
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0: The TSX Composite Index is up 186 and 22 points to 36,662, while the S&P 500 Index is currently up 20 points to 7,748. In New York, the Dow Jones Industrial Average down 21 and 58 points to 53,770. NASDAQ Composite up 143 points to 26,588. Crude oil right now is down $1.58 to $81.71 a barrel. Current copper price, $6.59, and our Canadian dollar trading for 71.7 cents U.S. Sports is next.
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0: The Parkland U18 Rangers have their new man, and he's no stranger to the community. Ranger Country is welcoming Landon Russell as the team's new head coach for the upcoming season. It's Landon's first head coaching gig, and he's fired up for the opportunity.
9: Stepping into a new role like this, it's just one of those things where, you know, a little exhilarating, but I'm honored to be given this opportunity with this franchise.
0: Landon joins the Rangers after spending last season as an assistant coach under Doug Headley with the Kings, helping the team make the playoffs. Before that, Russell spent three seasons from 2020 to 2023 as an assistant with the Moose Jaw U18 AA Warriors. And as he gears up for his first training camp as a head coach, Russell credits Doug for giving him the opportunity to join the Kings staff.
9: When you have the opportunity to learn from somebody like Doug, you take that and you get whatever you can out of it, and it was so beneficial for me that I hope it pays off.
0: The Rangers have tryouts from September 4th to 6th. Mike Trout had three hits and two RBIs. Jose Siri keyed a three-run sixth inning with a pinch-hit RBI double. And George Klaassen earned his first major league win in the Los Angeles Angels 5-2 comeback win over the Texas Rangers. With the Rangers' loss, the upstart Blue Jays moved to 1.5 games back of the final wild card spot in the American League, but still behind Cleveland, Detroit, and Minnesota in the Jays game in the eighth, when Wilson Contreras dropped a Kazuma Okamoto foul popper that would have been a critical first out in the eighth inning. The Japanese slugger delivered a go-ahead ribby to begin a five-run outburst that led to a 6-4 win. A third straight win over the Red Sox pushed the Blue Jays to 59-63 and moved them past Baltimore in the wild card race. And Russell Westbrook is ready for the next chapter. The 37-year-old announced on his social media accounts in a video narrated by actor Michael B. Jordan that he's retiring from the NBA after 18 seasons. He was selected fourth overall by the Seattle Supersonics in the 2008 draft before the team relocated and became the Oklahoma City Thunder. He won the NBA's Most Valuable Player Award in 2017 after averaging a triple-double, 31.6 points, 10.7 rebounds, and 10.4 assists per game, and becoming the first to do so since Oscar Robertson. That's it. That's all from the CKDM Sports Desk.

Good Thursday morning to you. Alec Woolston here with you till 9 o'clock. A little bit on the brisk side this morning at 10 degrees right now. It was a little bit of a somewhat chilly walk to work this morning. Mostly sunny sky right now. A few clouds out there, but still mostly clear. Some farmers markets coming up today. We'll talk about that later. There's one in Shoal Lake, also Neepawa, Swan Valley as well, and then a few more tomorrow, as Thursday and Friday are sort of the big days for farmers market. Also, here in Dauphin, it is day three for yard waste pickup. We'll talk about also the 50-50 fundraisers, a couple of those going on right now for you to support and maybe win some cash. Still one chance left today to play Chase the Ace, the radio game. Listen for that cue to call. Here's George Fox.

0: And a nice Thursday morning so far. Although it looks like tomorrow could end up being a little bit of a rainy day. We'll have weather details coming up in a moment.
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0: A mix of sun and cloud in the forecast today with a 30% chance of showers this afternoon, a high of 22 and a low of 12, with a partly cloudy sky at night and a 30% chance of showers early this evening, and

0: Rain beginning overnight. Tomorrow, 10 to 15 millimeters of rain in the forecast. A high of just 17 and a low of 14 with rain at night. Saturday, showers with a high of 19. And then Sunday, things warm back up a little bit. Sunny with a high of 24. And Monday, sunny with a high of 25. Right now, it's 15 degrees in Portage, 14 in Brandon, 13 in Winnipeg, 11 in Shoal Lake and McCreary, 9 in Fisher Branch, Ashern, La Paw, and Swan River, 8 in Wasagaming and Yorkton, and 7 in Roblin. Right now, here in Dauphin, it's sunny. Humidity is at 99%. Wind out of the west at 9 kilometers. And the temperature is 10.
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The Kinleys, just between you and me. Good Thursday morning. Alec Woolston here, 10 degrees right now. Nice looking morning outside. Headlines and a 5-day weather forecast coming up in a little bit. Also the birthday book later this hour.

0: 8 seconds. Kiss You When It's Dangerous here on CKDM. Good Thursday morning to you. On the way in the Speedy Glass Rock and Ride home today, we have AC/DC, The Doors, Lynyrd Skynyrd, and a couple more after news now at 5 o'clock. Headlines and a weather forecast coming up next.
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2: 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Meanwhile, another $20,000 is going to Lil Eagles Nursery School in Ethelbert for a new playground. Graffiti has been an issue for Dauphin, one the city is helping residents fight. They're now offering graffiti removal kits containing professional-grade materials and safety equipment. Three different kits are available, one for small and fresh tags on signs and similar surfaces, one for use on bricks, concrete, and stone, and one for painted or sensitive surfaces. Also, the city of Dauphin is reminding residents to pay attention to where their sump pump water is being discharged. The reminder follows the heavy rainfall and flooding experienced last month when some homeowners directed water towards streets and other areas to protect their properties. The city says sump pump discharge should stay on your own property and be directed toward areas where the water can safely drain or soak into the ground. And in sports, the Parkland U18 Rangers named former Dauphin King Landon Russell head coach ahead of the new season. The Blue Jays are just 1.5 games back of a wild card spot after beating the Red Sox again. For local news anytime, head over to 730CKDM.com.
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0: And this weather forecast brought to you by Garten's Auction Service calls for a mix of sun and cloud today with a 30% chance of showers this afternoon, a high of 22 and a low of 12. With a partly cloudy sky and a 30% chance of showers early in the evening, but some rain to begin falling later on overnight, leading to a rainy day tomorrow, 10 to 15 millimeters in the forecast with a high of 17 and a low of 14, and rain in the forecast at night tomorrow. Saturday, showers with a high of 19, Sunday, sunny with a high of 24, and Monday, more sunshine with a high of 25. At the moment, it is 15 in Portage, 14 in Brandon, 13 in Winnipeg, 11 in Shoal Lake and McCreary, 9 degrees in Fisher Branch, Asher, La Paw, and Swan River, 8 in Wasagaming and Yorkton, and it's 7 in Roblin. Here in Dauphin, the sky is mostly clear. Humidity is at 99%. Wind is out of the west at 9 kilometers. And it is still 10 degrees.
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8: CKDM plays music for life in the parkland.

Just a Guy with a Girl. That's Blake Shelton here on CKDM. Good Thursday morning to you. Bombers have a game tomorrow, which you can catch on CKDM. I'll talk a little bit more later on why I'm going to now refer to Bombers offensive coordinator Tommy Condell as Tommy Scotch and Cigars Condell. Tell you why later on. Birthday bug coming up. It's Boots, Scootin' Boogie, Brooks and Dunn. Morning.

0: That was a personal favorite song of my late Aunt Claudia. She always enjoyed that one and enjoyed getting on. If there was a dance floor anytime playing that song, she would be on it. But right now, time for the birthday book.
1: Happy birthday to you.
0: And the number to call, 204-638-7878. If you want to send out a happy birthday wish, or congratulate people on celebrating an anniversary. A couple of texts did come through earlier. Happy birthday to Diane Holowachuk. Greetings coming from your special relatives. Enjoy your day, Pawnee Diana. And again, happy birthday to Diane Holowachuk. Greetings from your special relatives who say, enjoy your day, Pawnee Diana. Also, happy birthday greeting going out to Jamie from all her friends from the Hero Club who say, have a great day. And again, that's happy birthday to Jamie from all her friends from the Hero Club who say, have a great day. It's a little over a minute left on the birthday book this morning, 204-638-7878. Also, happy birthday to Amanda Holt. Love all her family and friends. Happy birthday to Amanda Holt. Love all her family and friends. And also, happy birthday, Uncle Mitch Rolick. Happy birthday, Uncle Mitch Rolick. And the number to call, 204-638-7878. And a little bit of time left for today's book. Right now here in Dauphin. Hey, look at that. It's warmed up a degree. 11 degrees right now. Good morning, birthday book.
2: I'd like to wish Mitch Rolick a very happy birthday coming from Bubbles.
0: Wonderful. Have a great day.
2: Thank you. You too. Bye-bye.
0: Bye-bye. And a few seconds left here on the birthday book. 204-638-7878. But that looks like that is all for today.
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6: 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Canola in November is up $1.60 to $7.96. On the Chicago Board of Trade, oats in December down 0.2 to $3.46. Wheat in December up 2 to $6.71. Corn in December down 2.4 to $4.78. Soybeans in November up 0.6 to $11.84. Soybean meal in December up 1.2 to $3.16. Soybean oil in December down 9 cents to $68.67. On the Mercantile Exchange, live cattle in October down $2.52 to $223.80. Feeder cattle in September down $5.90 to $339.35. Lean hogs in October up 22 cents to $83.55. For a more comprehensive look at agriculture in the parkland, make sure you stick around for the noon hour edition of Ag Review.
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Recently, in a media availability for the Winnipeg Blue Bombers and their staff, the first one after their recent loss to BC, Blue Bomber offensive coordinator Tommy Condell, he was asked to explain the reasons for the struggling offense so far this year, and he was claiming that it was hard to remember 11 days after the fact, but he's quoted in the interview as saying, "It's been a long time ago because I did have some cigars and I did have some good scotch on bye week, and I thought about world problems and tariffs and making sure that we're winning games," Condell told reporters on Monday, and went on further to say, "To be quite honest with you, it'll be a long time that I can remember it, but I wish we were able to win." So, yeah, it was just sort of, I don't know, those words kind of raised an eyebrow with me. It's, you know, coaches and players, they're allowed to have some time off during the bye week, but probably shouldn't mention the whole cigars and good scotch thing, especially in the midst of the team definitely struggling a little bit right now, that is for sure. But there's lots more to the interview. I'm not going to read the whole entire thing or else we would be here all day, but just sort of those beginning words, sort of like, okay, it doesn't seem like the guy's mind is totally on focusing on, you know, shifting the offense and making sure that the Bombers are doing good things, but we'll see what work was put in and what the result is of it in tomorrow's game against the Ottawa Redblacks at 7:30. You can catch that game on CKDM, and as well as the rest of the regular season games, thanks to Steiner Plumbing and Heating in Dauphin, Sunrise Credit Union, Parkview Auto Glass, Roblin Ford, Anishinaabe at K Petro Canada Service Station in Dauphin, Parkland Sunrooms, Denray Tire, Sammy's Farm Supply in Dauphin, and Parkland Source for Sports as well. News now at 8 o'clock coming up in a few minutes. We'll end off the hour with High Valley and Let It Be Me.

0: Good morning. It's 8 o'clock. I'm Darnell Duff with CKDM News Now, sponsored this hour by Eastside Furniture and Appliances. The city of Dauphin is offering graffiti removal kits to residents to help remove graffiti from their properties and restore Dauphin's community pride. In a Facebook post, the city says there are three different kinds of kits available. One is designed for painted and sensitive surfaces, one for use on bricks, concrete, and stone, and one for small and fresh tags on signs and other surfaces. They say each kit contains professional-grade graffiti removal materials, as well as safety equipment. You can apply on the City of Dauphin's website if you're a resident, and if you're a tenant, you can still apply as long as you have permission from your landlord. Through Fusion Credit Union's Full Circle Fund, a Cole St. Lazare is receiving $20,000 towards a new school and community fitness area. Another $20,000 is going to Lil Eagles Nursery School in Ethelbert for a new playground. The Angusville Community Center gets $4,000, while the Beald Community Center and Lions Club of Gilbert Plains each receive $2,500 for renovations and outdoor courts. The Roblin Egg Society and the Warm and Safe Sanctuary will each get $1,000, while $5,000 is going to Dauphin's Little Neighbors Indoor Playground Project, says Michelle Mizerkevich.
1: I think for us, when we see the presentations that come forward from the community groups, it gives us a really good sense of just what the projects are and how they're going to contribute back to the community. And so, I'm really proud to support all of the projects through the Full Circle Fund.
0: The Full Circle Fund was founded in 2019. Since that, Fusion has invested over $1.06 million to community-driven projects that improve local infrastructure, promote well-being, and create opportunities for residents of all ages. And the latest Manitoba Agriculture Crop Report highlights excellent crop development across the province and in the Northwest region, with harvest getting underway for some fall rye and winter wheat crops in the Northwest. Soil crusting continues, both field and infrastructure repair continues as well, and while field access is still a challenge in some areas, many roads are passable again. Fall rye and winter wheat are mature for the most part, with harvest starting in some parts of the region. Pre-harvest applications have started in winter cereals. Field peas range from the R5 to R6 stage and continue moving towards maturity. Canola fields still range in stages, with most crops now in the potting stage. Later seeded fields and fields under excess moisture are still catching up, with fields that experienced excess moisture having some patches of delayed growth. The most advanced soybean crops in the region have moved to R4 stage, with the rest of the crops following behind. Weather details are next.
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0: Taking a look at the Levin Pearson Group weather forecast, a mix of sun and cloud today with a 30% chance of showers, a high of 22, partly cloudy tonight, but then rain will begin overnight, a low of 12, 10 to 15 millimeters of rain tomorrow with a high of 17, showers Saturday, a high of 19, sunshine on Sunday and Monday, highs of 24 and 25. Right now in Dauphin, looking at a ton of blue sky, 99% humidity, wind out of the west 8 kilometers an hour, it's 11. Sports is on the way.
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0: Landon Russell is the new head coach of the Parkland U18 Rangers after spending last season as an assistant with the Kings. With plenty of experience in Dauphin, Russell knows the community and credit union place very well. He says that familiarity should help as he takes over the Rangers, who are currently holding conditioning sessions ahead of tryouts set for September 4th to 6th. After punching their ticket to the playoffs last season, the goal for Russell and the Rangers this year is simple. Take the next step.
8: The goal is to win and the goal is to be competitive. But the goal is also to develop and create young, strong, talented men.
0: The Rangers open the new season on Saturday, September 26th, with the first of two straight home games against the Eastman Selects. Then it's more home cooking. Parkland plays seven more games in a row at home, giving the Rangers nine straight to start the season in Dauphin. In total, 11 of their first 14 games will be played at Credit Union Place.
8: It gives this group a great time to develop, bond, give ourselves a good chance, get off a good start. Get out to an early couple of games and, run from there.
0: Russell also played for the Kings during his junior career, suiting up for 72 games in the blue and white. Mike Trout had three hits and two RBIs. Jose Siri keyed a three-run sixth inning with a pinch-hit RBI double. And George Claussen earned his first major league win in the Los Angeles Angels 5-2 comeback win over the Texas Rangers. With the Rangers' loss, the upstart Blue Jays moved to 1.5 games back of the final wild card spot in the American League, but still behind Cleveland, Detroit, and Minnesota in the Jays game in the eighth when Wilson Contreras dropped a Kazuma Okamoto foul popper that would have been a critical first out in the eighth inning. The Japanese slugger delivered a go-ahead ribby to begin a five-run outburst that led to a 6-4 win. A third straight win over the Red Sox pushed the Blue Jays to 59-63 and moved them past Baltimore in the wild card race. And Russell Westbrook is ready for the next chapter. The 37-year-old announced on his social media accounts in a video narrated by actor Michael B. Jordan that he's retiring from the NBA after 18 seasons. He was selected fourth overall by the Seattle Supersonics in the 2008 draft before the team relocated and became the Oklahoma City Thunder. He won the NBA's Most Valuable Player Award in 2017 after averaging a triple-double, 31.6 points, 10.7 rebounds, and 10.4 assists per game, and becoming the first to do so since Oscar Robertson. That's it, that's all from the CKDM Sports Desk.

0: best month of the year, I tell you. September. Although my opinion is a little biased since that is my birth month. Good Thursday morning to you. Alec Woolston here with you for another hour. We played a pretty early in the morning edition of Chase the Ace, the radio game. Played it right around 6:15 this morning, but definitely no shortage of callers. There are people, lots of people out there listening for sure, and they want a chance at finding the Ace of Spades, which is the only ace left on the board. Three of four aces have been picked, but none of them the big one for $1,000, the Ace of Spades. So keep listening today for one more chance to play, and be ready to call when you hear the cue to call at any point. Right now here in Dauphin, a nice morning so far. Could be maybe a degree or two warmer, but 12 degrees and sunny at the moment. Looking at a high of 22 today and a potentially rainy day tomorrow. Also a little bit cooler as well. Here's Paul Brandt. Didn't even see the dust.
1: Shotgun, everybody get him for the long run.

0: I'm looking at some pictures put on Facebook by the Shared Health Manitoba Facebook page of progress of the work being done at the Dauphin Regional Health Center. And still, by all means, lots of work to be done, but lots of great work has been done so far. And I'm just noticing in the pictures, the first thing that came to mind when I looked at them was looks like they've gotten rid of the layer of mud and residual dirt and stuff that was left behind after the waters finally receded. So that's a huge step in and of itself, but there's still definitely lots more work to be done, but great job to everybody who has been working to clean up the hospital and mitigate the flood damage and water damage and things like that. But also brings up a good reason to remind people of the new temporary Shared Health Diagnostic Patient Service Center here in Dauphin at the Dauphin Provincial Building, which is at 27 Avenue Southwest, and they provide services like lab services, x-ray, EKG, and Holter monitoring, and they're open 8:30 to 3:30, and the phone number 204-622-3582.
1: They are counting on you to get them there, to the lake, to the game, to another summer memory. 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When something unexpected happens, those few clicks over the posted speed limit can turn close calls into deadly ones. The moments that become memories start with getting there safely. Slow down. A message from Manitoba Public Insurance.
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Well, it's funny. We were talking about, or yesterday I for sure was talking about the Perseids meteor shower peak that was to start last night and go into this morning. And I was looking forward to maybe seeing some meteorites in the sky, but no, I totally completely forgot about it. And then realized later this morning at a time when the sun was definitely up and it would be a little bit late to try and view meteors in the sky. But oh well, there's at least always next year. As it is an annual thing, as the Earth travels through a cloud of space dust and asteroids and stuff, here's Brett Kissel, Make a Life, Not a Living.

0: And coming up in the Speedy Glass Rock and Ride Home, we have AC/DC, The Doors, Lynyrd Skynyrd, and a couple more after news now at 5 o'clock. It is August 13th. Kids go back to school officially Thursday, September 10th is the first day back at classes, so less than a month until school gets underway. The shift from August to September, definitely a big one for sure as we start thinking about kids getting back to school, parents getting back into that routine, and hockey season and other sports seasons slowly but surely starting soon, and the Dauphin Kings getting theirs started off a little after the middle of the month. You can actually see a full broadcast schedule for the Dauphin Kings at 730ckdm.com. But month of September, definitely a big one on the calendar. Primetime headlines and a five-day weather forecast are coming up next.
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3: 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It's time for the primetime news headlines, sponsored by Gowan Canada, to 8:30. Through Fusion Credit Union's Full Circle Fund, a Cole St. Lazare is receiving $20,000 towards a new school and community fitness area. Meanwhile, another $20,000 is going to Lil Eagles Nursery School in Ethelbert for a new playground. Graffiti has been an issue for Dauphin, one the city is helping residents fight. They're now offering graffiti removal kits containing professional-grade materials and safety equipment. Three different kits are available, one for small and fresh tags on signs and similar surfaces, one for use on bricks, concrete, and stone, and one for painted or sensitive surfaces. Also, the City of Dauphin is reminding residents to pay attention to where their sump pump water is being discharged. The reminder follows the heavy rainfall and flooding experienced last month when some homeowners directed water towards streets and other areas to protect their properties. The city says sump pump discharge should stay on your own property and be directed toward areas where the water can safely drain or soak into the ground. And in sports, the Parkland U18 Rangers named former Dauphin King Landon Russell head coach ahead of the new season. The Blue Jays are just 1.5 games back of a wild card spot after beating the Red Sox again. For local news anytime, head over to 730ckdm.com.
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0: A mix of sun and cloud in the forecast today. 30% chance of showers this afternoon. A high of 22 and a low of 12. With a partly cloudy sky at night tonight and a 30% chance of showers early in the evening, but some rain to begin falling later overnight, leading to 10 to 15 millimeters of rain in the forecast for tomorrow with a high of just 17 and a low of 14 with rain at night. Showers on Saturday with a high of 19, then back to sunny weather on Sunday with a high of 24, and Monday sunny also with a high of 25. At the moment, it is 16 degrees in Portage, Winnipeg, and Brandon. Also 16 in McCreary. 13 in Wasagaming, Fisher Branch, Ashern, Shoal Lake, and the Paw. 11 in Swan River, 10 in Roblin, and 9 in Yorkton. In Dauphin at the moment, it's mostly sunny. Humidity is at 97%. Wind is out of the west at 8 kilometers, and right now it's 12.
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I think he wants to fly. That's Sugar Ray. Good morning to you. Few farmers markets available today over in Shoal Lake. The Shoal Lake Ag Society has theirs from 11 to 2 at the fairgrounds. Also over in Neepawa, there's one at Arts Forward at 293 Mountain Avenue in Neepawa in the afternoon from 4 to 6. And then the weekly farmers market at the Swan Valley Historical Museum on Thursdays from 4 to 6:30, and that one will be around until October 1st, but most of the rest of them end in September, so still going to be a few farmers markets left, but time is sort of running out to take in those, so keep that in mind. You can find information about that and lots more in the community calendar at 730ckdm.com. There's a bunch more tomorrow as well, but we'll look at community events coming up in a little bit after a brief Ag Review report. Right now, we'll continue on with Keith Urban. The

0: Just got a Facebook message from Matthew Bertrand a few minutes ago asking me if the ace has been found, the ace of spades, if it has been found yet. And I said, nope, but three of four aces have been found, but none of them were the ace of spades, to which he said, oh, so I still have a chance. And you do too as well. Listen for the cue to call. We played once already this morning in the 6 o'clock hour, so that means one more chance left today to play Chase the Ace, the radio game, and potentially win $1,000. Just got to pick the right card, and you can view the board anytime at 730ckdm.com. 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
3: The latest Manitoba Agriculture Crop Report highlights excellent crop development across the province and in the Northwest region, with harvest getting underway for some fall rye and winter wheat crops in the Northwest. Soil crusting still continues, both field and infrastructure repair continues across the region, and while field access is still a challenge in some areas, many roads are passable again. Fall rye and winter wheat are mature for the most part, with harvest starting in some parts. Pre-harvest applications have started in winter cereals. Field peas range from the R5 to R6 stage and continue moving towards maturity. Canola fields still range in stages, with most crops now in the potting stage. Later seeded fields and fields under excess moisture still are catching up, with fields that experienced excess moisture having some patches of delayed growth. The most advanced soybean crops in the region have moved to R4 stage, with the rest of crops following behind. For a more comprehensive look at agriculture in the parkland, stick around for the noon hour edition of Ag Review.
4: The Gilbert Plains Country Club encourages you to support the post-flood Zabava and Comedy Night fundraiser, Saturday, August 29th at the Gilbert Plains Arena. 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The Brick is the CKDM Chase the Ace, the radio game, Jack's Cards sponsor. See the showroom at 831 Jackson Street in Dauphin.
0: 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And the feature headliner Shea Wolf will take the stage at 6. Ebb and Flow First Nation has their traditional powwow from tomorrow to Sunday. Tomorrow's grand entry, 7 in the evening. Saturday, it's 1 in the afternoon and 7 in the evening, and 1 in the afternoon as well on Sunday. There's a free indoor family movie night in Binsgarth tomorrow at the Curling Rink. Showtime is 7 o'clock. And the feature film is Dennis the Menace. All right. And staying on the movies for a sec, Dauphin Co-op Kids Club members invited to a free showing of Paw Patrol the Dino Movie on Saturday at the Country Fest Community Cinema. Doors open at noon. Movie begins at 1.
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backup plan, Bailey Zimmerman and Luke Combs. You're on CKDM, and that does it for me on this Thursday morning. 12 degrees, mostly sunny outside. News now at 9 o'clock on the way. Hope you enjoy the rest of your day. Listen for one more chance to play Chase the Ace. Here's Chad Brownlee.

0: Good morning, it's 9 o'clock. I'm Darnell Duff with CKDM News Now, sponsored this hour by ARC, Skin, Laser Veins. During the Second World War, Dauphin was home to the Royal Canadian Air Force Station, which housed the No. 10 Service Flying Training School. Around 9,000 pilots trained there. It's a big part of Dauphin's rich history, one that several groups are looking to preserve. So on August 23rd from 10 to 3, the Commonwealth Air Training Plane Museum in Brandon will be flying a few of their World War II trainer aircraft north to Dauphin for the day. Daryl Inkster put on the event last year and said he's looking forward to having Dauphin's history on display once again.
1: I've been in touch with Brandon Museum for quite a few years and got this idea last year to do this, and we went ahead full bore, and it was very successful. We had a lot of people show up, no complaints. Everything went pretty good other than the weather.
0: The event takes place on August 23rd, and you can book flights in each one of their trainer aircrafts. That's going to be extremely nifty. Dauphin residents are being reminded to make sure their sump pump discharge is properly directed. Following the rainfall and flooding last month, some residents temporarily directed sump pump water towards streets and other areas to protect their homes. The city says sump pump water should not be discharged onto streets or in a way that causes ponding, flooding, erosion, or drainage problems. Residents are asked to direct water to the rear of their property or onto their own landscape areas where it can safely drain. Discharge should also be kept away from neighboring properties, streets, sidewalks, and other public areas. The city says proper drainage helps protect municipal infrastructure and prevent standing water and drainage issues. Fusion Credit Union is putting its money where its members are. Since launching the Full Circle Fund in 2019, Fusion has invested more than $1.06 million into community projects that strengthen local spaces, boost well-being, and create opportunities for people of all ages. Michelle Mizerkevich, Fusion's Chief Strategy and Governance Officer, says it's all about giving back.
2: You know, we named it the Full Circle Fund because it really does represent just the complete cycle. So our members of our credit union, they invest in us. So then for us to be able to invest those resources back into the projects within our communities that matter to, you know, the various community groups is really important to us.
0: Cole St. Lazar will receive $20,000 to support the development of a new school and community fitness area. Lil Eagles Nursery School in Ethelbert will also get $20,000 for the development of a new playground for children to learn, play, and grow. Weather details are coming up in just a quick GIF.
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0: Expecting a mix of sun and cloud today with a slim chance of showers and a high of 22. Partly cloudy tonight. Rain will begin overnight and a low of 12. 10 to 15 millimeters of rain tomorrow, then showers on Saturday. The sunshine returns on Sunday and Monday. Highs of 24 and 25. Right now, wind off in mostly blue skies. 97% humidity. Wind out of the west 8 kilometers an hour. It's 12. The 9 a.m. business report is next.
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0: The TSX Composite Index is up 0.39 points to 36,667. S&P 500 Index is up 34 and 71 points to 7,784. In New York, the Dow Jones Industrial Average is up 85 and 47 points to 53,861. NASDAQ Composite up 154 points to 26,739. Crude oil is down $1.99 to $81.28 a barrel. 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And our Canadian dollar trading for 71.7 cents. U.S. Sports is next.
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0: Landon Russell is the new head coach of the Parkland U18 Rangers after spending last season as an assistant with the Kings. With plenty of experience in Dauphin, Russell knows the community and credit union place very well. He says that familiarity should help as he takes over the Rangers, who are currently holding conditioning sessions ahead of tryouts set for September 4th to 6th. After punching their ticket to the playoffs last season, the goal for Russell and the Rangers this year is simple. Take the next step.
6: The goal is to win, and the goal is to be competitive. But the goal is also to develop and create young, strong, talented men.
0: The Rangers open the new season on Saturday, September 26th, with the first of two straight home games against the Eastman Selects. Then it's more home cooking. Parkland plays seven more games in a row at home, giving the Rangers nine straight to start the season in Dauphin. In total, 11 of their first 14 games will be played at Credit Union Place.
6: It gives this group a great time to develop, bond, give ourselves a good chance, get off a good start, get up to an early couple of games, and run from there.
0: Russell also played for the Kings during his junior career, suiting up for 72 games in the blue and white. Mike Trout had three hits and two RBIs. Jose Siri keyed a three-run sixth inning with a pinch-hit RBI double. And George Klaassen earned his first major league win in the Los Angeles Angels 5-2 comeback win over the Texas Rangers. With the Rangers' loss, the upstart Blue Jays moved to 1.5 games back of the final wild card spot in the American League, but still behind Cleveland, Detroit, and Minnesota in the Jays game in the eighth when Wilson Contreras dropped a Kazuma Okamoto foul popper that would have been a critical first out in the eighth inning. The Japanese slugger delivered a go-ahead ribby to begin a five-run outburst that led to a 6-4 win. A third straight win over the Red Sox pushed the Blue Jays to 59-63 and moved them past Baltimore in the wild card race. And Russell Westbrook is ready for the next chapter. The 37-year-old announced on his social media accounts in a video narrated by actor Michael B. Jordan that he's retiring from the NBA after 18 seasons. He was selected fourth overall by the Seattle Supersonics in the 2008 draft before the team relocated and became the Oklahoma City Thunder. He won the NBA's Most Valuable Player Award in 2017 after averaging a triple-double, 31.6 points, 10.7 rebounds, and 10.4 assists per game, and becoming the first to do so since Oscar Robertson. That's it. That's all from the CKDM Sports Desk.

Good morning. How's it going? That's the Cars kicking off the hour. And if at some point in the near future I start to sound a little bit tired, you were probably feeling it too if you saw the meteor shower. It was amazing to see last night, but it was both very late and very early. So luckily in studio, I've got some coffee. If you don't have some coffee, I recommend getting some yourself because it is 9 a.m. and we've got an exciting day ahead of us. A lot is going on this weekend, and next weekend we are looking at several different music festivals. So keep listening. We're going to go over those this hour. And keep listening for the next cue to call for Chase the Ace, the radio game. Sport Bamford, CKBN.

0: On our list of music festivals happening next week, the Roger Kimley Music Festival that is happening between Friday and Sunday. Friday, Saturday, Sunday, packed with events. It is happening at the Ericksdale Sports Grounds if you would like to stop by for it. It is actually this festival's sixth year running, which in the grand scheme of things is still fairly new. So maybe you haven't had a chance to stop by before yet. Maybe you've been busy on this weekend in previous years. So if you haven't had a chance to stop by yet, that could be something new and exciting for you to do next week. And to kind of get you excited for it, actually tomorrow they are having a bit of a kickoff to the event. They're having a free concert at Ericksdale's Railway Park. Performing is going to be Shay Wolf. She's a performer from Winnipeg. She does a lot of pop music. If you'd like to listen to some of her music online just to see kind of what she performs, what her style is, you can listen to that. And then you can catch the free concert tomorrow. That is happening tomorrow, once again, at the Ericksdale Railway Park. It will be starting at 4:30.
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That's Vince Gill. It's 9:21. The Winnipeg Blue Bombers are playing tomorrow night, and it's been a bit of a minute for them. They had their bye week after their game against the BC Lions, and they had a chance to rest, recover. Now they will be playing again. They're hosting Ottawa tomorrow night at 7:30. There, maybe you're going to that game, and if you're not, you can still kind of go to that game by listening to CKDM. We are a member of the Winnipeg Blue Bomber Radio Network, so we will be broadcasting that game. So come 7:30, just tune in to CKDM, and then you can still listen to the game wherever you are, whatever you are doing, whatever your plans are. 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Here's Megan Patrick. Safe place to break.

0: The other day, the Parkland Poet and I were discussing meteors because of the meteor shower. We were planning on seeing a few of them. And he told me a story about how once he saw a meteor pass by and then exploded almost into a bunch of different colors. He'd never seen that before. And maybe you saw that last night, earlier this morning, because turns out, if you remember chemistry class, maybe you remember your chemistry teacher lighting a Bunsen burner and then putting a specific metal in front of it, and all of a sudden the burner turned into a different color. Different metals, they can burn, and they look at different colors when they burn. And that is really what meteors are. They're hunks of metal in the sky that, as they pass by the atmosphere, they burn up. And depending on what they're made of, they can burn at a look a different color when they fly by. So if one's made of more nitrogen, oxygen, then you'll see it burn red. Iron burns yellow, calcium purple, sodium an orange color, and magnesium actually looks like a teal color as it's passing by. So if you saw one burn at a different color, if you're sitting down last night, early this morning, if you're laying down in an open field and you saw it go by, it is a different color. That's why, which is kind of cool. Hopefully you enjoyed the meteor shower. Hopefully you're not too tired today. I know I am a little bit tired, but I've had some coffee, so I am ready to go. And if maybe you have any photos that you took, I did forget to take some photos. If you have any fun photos of the meteors and the meteor shower the other night, you can send them over to our text chain, 204-638-7878.
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0: A mix of sun and cloud is expected today. There is a 30% chance of showers this afternoon as well as early this evening. You can expect a high of 22 today, humidex 25, partly cloudy conditions tonight with rain developing overnight, an overnight low of 12. Expect rain throughout tomorrow, between 10 and 15 millimeters tomorrow morning, a high of 17, and an overnight low of 14. More showers again Saturday morning, high 19. Clear skies at night, low 11. Sunday, sunshine in the morning, high 24. Clear skies at night, low 13. Monday morning, more sunshine, high 25. Some cloudy periods at night and a low of 10. It is 11 in Yorkton, 13 in Swan River, 14 Roblin, 15 in The Paw, 16 Shoal Lake, 17 in Brandon, Winnipeg, as well as Wasagaming, Fisher Branch, and McCreary, and it's 18 in Portage. Currently in Dauphin, it's sunny, wind from the north, 8 kilometers an hour, humidity is 82%, in Dauphin, it's 15.
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That's Scotty McCreary. It's 9:41. Looking outside, it's not too warm, not too cold. A sunny 15 degrees outside. Honestly, pretty beautiful here in Dauphin. Here's Sean Austin, CKDF.

0: Sean Austin, 943. Chase the Ace, the radio game, really is picking up now. We are 25 cards down, 29 cards left. So basically almost at halfway for the board. And somehow, and I don't know how it's happened, in the first half of the game, we've gone through every ace except the Ace of Spades has been found on that board, meaning the next ace, that is it. There's only one ace left. We've played earlier this morning, and the card, the Seven of Diamonds, was found row 9, card 2. And if you'd like to check a current look at that board at any point, as a quick reminder, you can always just check out our homepage on our website. There you will see an updated photo of the board. You'll see right there, card, or row 9, card 2, the Seven of Diamonds was last found. Keep listening for the next cue to call. Again, we only have one ace left on that board. 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
3: 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Canola in November is up $1.60 to $7.96. On the Chicago Board of Trade, oats in December down 0.2 to $3.46. Wheat in December up to $6.71. Corn in December down 2.4 to $4.78. Soybeans in November up 0.6 to $11.84. Soybean meal in December up 1.2 to $3.16. Soybean oil in December down 9 cents to $68.67. On the Mercantile Exchange, live cattle in October down $2.52 to $223.80. Feeder cattle in September down $5.90 to $339.35. Lean hogs in October up 22 cents to $83.55. For a more comprehensive look at agriculture in the parkland, make sure you stick around for the noon hour edition of Ag Review.
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Can you believe that song came out in 2008? I was listening to it, nodding my head along, going, it's been a while since I heard that one. And that would be why it was released in 2008, if you can believe it. It's 9:52. Here's Allie Walker. Maybe I'm Still Drunk. CKDM.

What are your thoughts on pickleball? Do you like it? Do you not like it? Have you never played before? If you are in that final category, if you have never played pickleball before and you'd like to learn how, there is a workshop that's going to teach you how to play pickleball happening tomorrow in Russell. And I'll tell you more about it in our next hour. So if you'd like to learn how to play, keep listening. We've got news now at 10 o'clock on the way. Ending off the hour at Sugarland, CKDM.

0: 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I'm Darnell Duff with CKDM News Now. Through Fusion Credit Union's Full Circle Fund, a Cole St. Lazare is receiving $20,000 towards a new school and community fitness area. Another $20,000 is going to Lil Eagles Nursery School in Ethelbert for a new playground. The Angusville Community Center gets $4,000, while the Beald Community Center and Lions Club of Gilbert Plains each receive $2,500 for renovation and outdoor courts. The Roblin Egg Society and Warm and Safe Sanctuary will each get $1,000, while $5,000 is going to Dauphin's Little Neighbors Indoor Playground Project, says Michelle Mizerkevich.
1: I think for us, when we see the presentations that come forward from the community groups, it gives us a really good sense of just what the projects are and how they're going to contribute back to the community. And so, I'm really proud to support all of the projects through the Full Circle Fund.
0: The Full Circle Fund was founded in 2019. Crop development has progressed very well across the Northwest region, with harvest starting in some fall rye and winter wheat crops. According to the latest Manitoba Agriculture Crop Report, both field and infrastructure repair continue across the region, though field access is still a challenge in some areas. Many roads are again passable. Field peas range from the R5 to R6 stage and continue moving towards maturity. The most advanced soybean crops in the region have moved to the R4 stage, with the rest of the crops following behind. Canola fields still range in stages, with most advanced crops now in the potting stage. Later seeded fields and fields under excess moisture are still catching up, with fields that experienced excess moisture having some patches of delayed growth. And graffiti has been an issue in Dauphin. One the city is helping residents fight. They're now offering graffiti removal kits containing professional grade materials and safety equipment. The city said in a Facebook post they have three different kits available. One for small and fresh tags on signs and similar surfaces. One for use on bricks, concrete, and stone. And one for painted or sensitive surfaces. You can apply on the City of Dauphin's website if you're a resident or tenant in the city. If you are a tenant, you do need permission from your landlord. Weather details are next.
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0: Weather forecast calls for a mix of sun and cloud today with a slim chance of showers and a high of 22. Partly cloudy tonight, but the skies will open up with rain beginning overnight and a low of 12. Then 10 to 15 millimeters of rain tomorrow with a high of 17. Rain on Saturday too, a high of 19. But the sun returns for Sunday and Monday, highs of 24 and 25 respectively. Right now in Dauphin, a mix of sun and cloud, 82% humidity. North wind, 8 kilometers an hour. It's 15. Sports is on the way, chatting with a star from Grandview.
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0: Hannah Elder has been hooked on sports since hitting the ice at age 3, and now 13 years old, the Grandview standout is showing she can do it all. Hockey, volleyball, basketball, curling, cross country, track and field, Elder doesn't just compete. She excels. At the divisional championships in Dauphin, she struck gold in both the 800 and 1500 meters race, added silver in ball throw, and bronze in the long jump. 4 medals in one day. She followed that up with a 5th place finish among 36 runners in the 1200 meters race at Provincials in Winnipeg. Then in Clear Lake, Elder kept rolling, powering to a 3rd place finish in a 5-kilometer race in just 24 minutes, and for Elder, the result was even sweeter because of this.
4: Because I was racing against adults.
0: On the ice last season, Elder also won a provincial title with the Grand Plains Hawks and played at the Manitoba Winter Games. It seems like there's some ill will between Washington Commanders quarterback Jaden Daniels and his alma mater. He sent a cease and desist letter to Louisiana State University, where he played from 2022 to 2024, and its athletics director Virge Osbury informing the school that it can no longer use his name, image, and likeness. The dispute stems from current LSU cornerback DJ Pickett's use of Daniels' former number 5 jersey. The number has not been retired by the school, but also has not been worn since Daniels was drafted to the NFL in 2024. He wore number 5 during his 2023 Heisman Trophy winning season, the third LSU player to achieve the honor. And Deshaun Watson gets to go first. The polarizing quarterback will start Cleveland's exhibition opener at Chicago, his first game action since 2024, and Shedeur Sanders will play in the second half as the Browns QB competition creeps toward a conclusion. The QBs have been battling for Cleveland's starting job throughout training camp, with every throw, incompletion, and interception scrutinized by media and fans, both in person and online. That's it. That's all from the CKDM Sports Desk.

That Centerfield kicking off the hour. It's 10:10. I'm Mara. Thanks for joining me. How's the day going? Looking ahead on the schedule, the Dauphin Kings, they have got a lot coming up. We're going to go over that this hour. For now, it's Jason Blaine, CKBM.

0: how to play pickleball. It seems every day more and more people are playing pickleball. It is, of course, the fastest growing sport in North America. And if you would like to learn how to play pickleball, first and foremost, do not ask me the rules. I'm also still learning to play pickleball. So if you and me both want to figure out how to play pickleball, a solution for you could be going to the Youth Pickleball Clinic in Russell. If you are between the ages of 10 and 17, tomorrow there's going to be a free workshop where you stop by and you can learn how to play. And again, that is between 10 and 3 tomorrow. It is happening at the GPB Hall in Russell tomorrow between 10 and 3.
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Jelly Roll, Heart of Stone. Were you singing along to that one at Country Fest? I know I was. That one was pretty good. It's 10:24. Looking outside, still fairly sunny here in Dauphin. We're expecting a bit of rain over the next few days, but for now, today, expecting a mix of sun and cloud and a little bit of sun and shine in there as well. Here's Robert Palmer, Addicted to Love, CKDN.

0: Robert Palmer, Addicted to Love. It's 10:28. About half an hour ago, a bear was noticed in the Winnipeg Osis campground. They do ask that you be mindful of your surroundings for residents and people visiting the campground. Try and stay bear safe. The conservation area, they have been notified about the bear. So in the meantime, just be aware of your surroundings. And if you'd like to stay up to date on that story, keep checking the Mossy River Municipality's Facebook page. And that is where they sent the message out in the first place. So to keep up to date on updates, just check that Facebook page. That is the Mossy River Municipality Facebook page.
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0: 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A mix of sun and cloud expected to continue today. There is a 30% chance of showers this afternoon and this evening. Expect a high of 22 today, Humidex 25. With partly cloudy conditions, tonight, rain beginning overnight and an overnight low of 12. Tomorrow, you can expect rain throughout the day, between 10 and 15 millimeters in the morning, a high of 17, overnight low 14. More showers Saturday morning, high 19, that will be clearing at night, a low of 11. Sunday, sunshine, high 24, low 13. More sunshine Monday morning, a high of 25, cloudy periods at night and a low of 10. It is 16 in Yorkton and the Paw, 17 Swan River and Roblin, 18 McCreary Shoal Lake, 19 Wasagaming and Brandon, 20 Fisher Branch and Winnipeg, and 21 in Portage. Currently in Dauphin, it's mainly sunny. Wind from the northwest, 4 kilometers an hour. Humidity is 81%. In Dauphin, it's 17.
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0: The Dolphin King season is starting up soon, and they really are hitting the ground running. They have got a lot going on, and my recommendation for you, I do have a bit of a list here, is that while we listen to some of the rec laws, get a pen, a paper, a notepad, something to write this down with, because it's going to be a lot of information all at once. Although if you want to go over anything, you can always check out our website. 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
1: 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Picked you up at your mama's. Then

0: Emerson Drive, the extra mile. It's 10:42 here at CKDM. We are a proud supporter of the Dauphin Kings. And if you are a fan of the Kings, here's a few things just to go over, things that you're going to want to know. 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The Kings as well, their Kings Camp, that starts in a few weeks, August 28th. The Kings themselves, they have their first game in Selkirk, September 18th. That game time will start at 7:30. And then the Dauphin Kings, their first home game at Credit Union Place just the next day, Saturday, September 19th. Game time is 7. If you'd like to see their full broadcast schedule, check out our sports page on our website. 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
6: 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Canola in November is up $5.90 to $800 on the Chicago Board of Trade. Oats in December down $3 to $3.43. Wheat in September down $2 to $6.67. Corn in December down $7 to $4.73. Soybeans in November down 0.4 to $11.82. Soybean meal in December up $1 to $3.16. Soybean oil in December down 18 cents. To 68.58. On the Mercantile Exchange, live cattle in October down 2.27 to 221.52. Feeder cattle in September down 180 to 337.55. Lean hogs in October down 155 to 82 even. For a more comprehensive look at agriculture in the parkland, stick around for the noon hour edition of Ag Review.
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News now at 11 on the way shortly, as is today's Western Bakery Bargain Bin. If you have any last-minute faxes, texts, or emails, send them over to 204-638-7878. It's Jake Owen, Real Life.

0: Good morning. It's 11 o'clock. I'm Darnell Duff with CKDM News Now, sponsored this hour by the Dauphin Super 8. Zonya Blanc is one of nine trustees on the Mountain View School Division Board. She ran for trustee after hearing from community members who felt their voices weren't being heard around the board table, and she wanted to change that.
1: Despite having a very busy schedule, I decided that it was important as a former teacher to continue to advocate for students and to help create places and spaces within our schools and our school divisions where every student can succeed, where we make space for kids to thrive and to feel that their voices are being heard.
0: The deadline to enter the race for school board trustee is September 22nd. Manitoba school trustee elections are set for Wednesday, October 28th. Prospective candidates must register with senior election official Kirk Dawson. Cleanup is progressing well at the Dauphin Regional Health Center. Prairie Mountain Health is thanking staff, partners, volunteers, and community members for their hard work and patience as restoration continues. A temporary shared diagnostic service center is open at the Dauphin Provincial Building, Level 1, Room 111 at 27 2nd Avenue Southwest. It offers walk-in x-rays, blood and urine tests, EKGs, and Holter monitoring Monday to Friday from 8:30 to 3. The St. Rose Emergency Department remains open 24/7, while Grandview's ER is open daily from 7 to 7. An outpatient treatment clinic is also open at the Community Services Building. And the Dauphin and District Handy Van keeps seniors and people with disabilities moving to medical appointments, shopping, church, and visits with family and friends. With two ProMaster vans, two wheelchair-accessible vans, and a Chevy Equinox, the service meets a range of mobility needs. Since the Dauphin Regional Health Center closure, drivers have been making dialysis trips to Russell 6 days a week, while also taking clients to Swan River, Grandview, Gilbert Plains, and Brandon for cancer care. Office manager Ann Wagner says last month's devastating flood has also affected operations, but the handy van keeps rolling.
2: We get lots of requests from all the agencies. We're still doing some transports for Prairie Mountain Health. 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I try not to say no to a trip because they are important.
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0: Taking a look at the Fusion Credit Union weather forecast, a mix of sun and cloud today with a slim chance of showers this afternoon, a high of 22. Partly cloudy tonight, rain beginning overnight, a low of 12. And then we have a rainy day in store for tomorrow, 10 to 15 millimeters in fact, a high of 17. The rain sticks around all day on Saturday, but the sun returns on Sunday and Monday, highs of 24 and 25. Right now in

0: Dauphin mainly sunny, 81% humidity. Northwest wind 4 kilometers an hour. It's 17. 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
0: On the ice last year, Hannah Elder had a season to remember. The Grandview standout helped the U13 co-ed Grand Plains Hawks capture the provincial championships and the Parkismo Hockey League title. She then added some personal hardware, earning all-star goalie honors at the Tournament of Champions in Minnedosa after beating out 16 other netminders. She was also the tournament's only female goalie, and Elder's season did not stop there. She suited up for Team West 1 at the Manitoba Winter Games in Thompson, helping her team cap the event with an 8-1 victory over Team North.
3: It was a fun and exciting thing to do and make new friends with him.
0: Hannah will now head to Ile-de-Chine this weekend to play with the U14 Team Manitoba girls baseball team at the Western Canadian Championships. It seems like there's some ill will between Washington Commanders quarterback Jaden Daniels and his alma mater. He sent a cease and desist letter to Louisiana State University, where he played from 2022 to 2024, and its athletics director Virge Osberry informing the school that it can no longer use his name, image, and likeness. The dispute stems from current LSU cornerback DJ Pickett's use of Daniels' former number 5 jersey. The number has not been retired by the school, but also has not been worn since Daniels was drafted to the NFL in 2024. He wore number 5 during his 2023 Heisman Trophy winning season, the third LSU player to achieve the honor. And Deshaun Watson gets to go first. The polarizing quarterback will start Cleveland's exhibition opener at Chicago, his first game action since 2024, and Shedeur Sanders will play in the second half as the Browns QB competition creeps toward a conclusion. The QBs have been battling for Cleveland's starting job throughout training camp, with every throw, incompletion, and interception scrutinized by media and fans, both in person and online. That's it. That's all from the CKDM Sports Desk.
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5: 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And looking for a 1967 to 1993 Chevy or GMC, two-wheel drive, 4x4, half-ton to one-ton, text 204-278-3454. That seems to be it for today's faxes, texts, and emails. We're going to take a break, and then we'll go to our phone lines.
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4: Oh, hi. 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
1: And that is a remnant piece of linoleum, you said?
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1: All right. 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
4: Hello. Hi. If anybody in the Parkland has any extra men's or women's hats, they can drop it off at St. Paul's Home for the Seniors.
2: And that was drop it off where?
4: At St. Paul's Home in Dauphin.
2: Okay.
4: Thank you kindly. Bye now.
2: And someone did just like to add that if anyone has any extra men's or women's hats, that you can drop them off at the St. Paul Home in Dauphin. Our phone lines are now back open. We have a few minutes left on today's bargain bin. If you'd like to add a listing on today's bin, give a call or text to 204-638-7878. While I wait for some phone calls, we'll go back to some of the previous faxes, texts, and emails during the first portion of today's bargain bin. We did have a few different looking for listings. Someone was looking for a kitten. If you have a kitten, you could call or text 204-647-6550. Also an interesting one here, someone was looking for a statue of a child fishing. If you happen to have one, call or text 204-572-1707. Hello, Bargain Bin.
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2: 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You could call 226-268-2948. We also had a few listings for sale here. 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
2: Your weather forecast brought to you by Gloria Gales. A mix of sun and cloud expected today, a 30% chance of showers this afternoon and this evening. A high of 22, humidex 25, partly cloudy conditions tonight with rain beginning overnight, an overnight low of 9. You can expect rain throughout Friday, expect between 10 and 15 millimeters in the morning, a high of 17, overnight low 14. More showers Saturday morning, high 19. Clear skies at night, low 11. Expect sunshine throughout Sunday, high 24, low 13. And Monday, in the morning, more sunshine, high 25, with cloudy periods at night and a low of 10. It is 17 in the Paw, 18 Swan River, Yorkton, and Roblin, 19 in McCreary and Wasagaming, 20 Shoal Lake, as well as Winnipeg and Brandon. It is 21 in Portage and Fisher Branch. Currently in Dauphin, it's sunny. Wind from the east, northeast, 5 kilometers an hour. Humidity is 75%. In Dauphin, it's 19.
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Doing fine, 11:35. How are you doing today? Thursday morning, almost the afternoon, almost at the weekend, and there's lots going on for it. Keep listening. We have our community update on the way. Let you know some things you could be doing in the next few days. Our preview of the noon hour edition of AgriView on the way as well.

0: calls us to like and say, hey, watch this. Well, that didn't turn out too good. You okay? What are you looking at? Yeah, that's a real gun in that gun rack. No, I don't have a permit for it. You got a permit to ask stupid questions like that? You get hurt, boy.
1: Looking at our community calendar, we do have a few different movie opportunities that will carry on this week. We have already had a few different movies playing this week, and we do have a few more this week as well. Tomorrow, there's going to be an outdoor movie happening in Binsgarth. If you're familiar with Dennis the Menace, that's going to be playing at the curling rink. That will be starting at 7, and everyone is welcome to stop by for that. And then looking ahead to next week as well, on the 18th, I believe that is the Tuesday, there's going to be a youth movie night for any youth who are 13 or older that is being run by the Dauphin Friendship Center Youth Program. They're going to be playing The End of Oak Street at the Country Fest Community Cinema. So if you'd like to register for that, you do need to pre-register. You can call the front desk at 204-638-5707, and that will be starting at 7. There are also going to be some free popcorn and beverages available as well. And that is just a few of the different movies happening this week. There are more, and if you'd like to go over those, I recommend you check out our community calendar.
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1: And joining me in studio today for the preview of the noon hour edition of Ag Review, we have Ian Gillingham. How's it going, Ian?
5: Going pretty good. As I like to say, beautiful day, and I'm really hoping it keeps up on Sunday especially. In today's noon hour edition of Ag Review feature segment, I got to talk with Rick Ebbers. He is the chairman of the board at the Ashern

0: Museum. They have their Threshing Day coming up this weekend, and it sounds like it's going to be a pretty fun day. They have a Threshing demo. There's going to be speeches from Ron Kostishin, our MLA, and our MP Dan Mazur, and it's just a really good way for them to show off the history of Ashland in the area. So you'll hear more about that in the Noon Hour edition of Ag Review coming up.
1: All right. Thanks, Ian, and thanks to the sponsor of this segment,
0: Oil Depot.
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3: Livestock producers, Brennan Jack with Heartland Livestock in Verdon with your market report from Wednesday, August the 12th. Just under 1,600 cattle through the sale ring here this week. Big run of cows and bulls and a really nice run of feeder cattle. Feeder cattle market, pretty darn good for the way the futures board has been acting lately. Seeing those 6 to 7 weight steers from $6 to $6.70, those 7 to 8 weight steers from $5.50 to $6.18, 8 to 9s from $4.90 to $5.40, and 9 to 10 weight steers is $4.35, all up to $4.90 if they're off grass. 6 to 7 weight heifers from $5.40 to $6.20. 27 to 8s, 450 to 540, and 8 to 9s, 420 to 460. The good cows still bring 235 to 255. The medium cows from 210 to 235, and the good bulls, man, from 305 all the way up to 328. For more information, give us a call at 204-748-2809. Bred cow sale on August the 19th. Next pre-start, September the 2nd, and the next two Wednesdays, cows and bulls. This has been Brennan Jack reporting. You have a good afternoon.
1: 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The Onanol Foundation is having an art auction fundraiser also today that will be starting at 7 for the live auction. Doors open at 5:30. Tickets are $65 if you would like to attend. Find more information on it on our community calendar. Looking ahead to tomorrow, there's going to be a youth pickleball clinic in Russell teaching anyone ages 10 to 17 how to play pickleball. That will be happening between 10 and 3 if you would like to stop by for it. 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

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It is 11:54. News now at noon on the way. 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Although really, you only need one to have find the ace of spades. 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For that in our next hour. Wrapping this one up. It's I'll Think of the Reasons Later. CKDX.

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3: Sally Baco of Dauphin passed away on Friday, July 31st, at the age of 81 years. A funeral service will be held for Sally on Friday, August 14th at 11 a.m. at Sneath Strilchuk Family Care Center in Dauphin, with Very Reverend Father Brent Kuzik officiating. Interment will follow in Riverside Cemetery in Dauphin. 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Angeline Susie of Laurier passed away on Tuesday, August 11th at the age of 90 years. Prayers will be offered on Saturday, August 15th at 10:30 a.m. at Notre Dame de Victoire Roman Catholic Church in Laurier. A funeral mass will be held for Angeline on Saturday, August 15th at 11 a.m. at Notre Dame de Victoire Roman Catholic Church in Laurier. Interment will follow in Laurier Roman Catholic Parish Cemetery. Should friends so desire, donations in memory of Angeline may be made to Dr. Gendreau Personal Care Home, care of the Prevost Foundation. 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Olga Stratuliak of Ethelbert passed away on Saturday, August 8th at the age of 91 years. Private family services will be held. 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
5: 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It's open weekdays from 8:30 to 3:30, offering walk-in x-rays, blood and urine tests, EKGs, and Holter monitoring. The number is 622-3582. The St. Rose ER continues operating 24/7, and Grandview's ER is open 7 days a week from 7 to 7. The deadline to become a candidate for school board trustee in Mountain View School Division is September 22nd, with Manitoba school trustee elections set for Wednesday, October 28th. Prospective candidates must register with Senior Electric. Diagnostic Service Center is operating at the Dauphin Provincial Building, Level 1, Room 111, at 27 2nd Avenue Southwest. It's open weekdays from 8:30 to 3:30, offering walk-in x-rays, blood and urine tests, EKGs, and Holter monitoring. The number is 622-3582. The St. Rose ER continues operating 24/7, and Grandview's ER is open 7 days a week from 7 to 7. The deadline to become a candidate for school board trustee in Mountain View School Division is September 22nd, with Manitoba school trustee elections set for Wednesday, October 28th. Prospective candidates must register with Senior Election Official Kirk Dawson. 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Current trustee Zonia Blanc understands stepping into something new can feel daunting. It was for her too, but she says the experience has been incredibly rewarding. For Blanc, it all starts with having conversations.
0: And to be representing community. If you are passionate about strengthening and supporting students so that they are successful and feel a sense of belonging in our communities and are able to contribute in their own unique ways, then we encourage you to run for a school board trustee.
5: If you've ever thought about making a difference in public education, now could be the time to take the next step. The Dauphin and District Candy Van has been especially busy since the closure of the Dauphin Regional Health Center, and a new vehicle is helping keep things moving. Purchased about 3 weeks ago for $178,000, the van features bus-style doors and a ramp, making it quicker and easier for drivers to load and unload clients. The faster turnaround also helps the handy van's bottom line. The RM of Dauphin helped ease the cost with a $20,000 contribution. Office manager Ann Wagner says they're grateful for the support.
6: We're doing a raffle right now to raise money to pay for the van. My goal was to sell the 2,000 tickets, which would have been $40,000. And with the flood and the cancel of the street fair and stuff, it kind of dampened our raffle sales. So I think we're only sitting at maybe $10,000 in raffle sales right now. So the $20,000 will really help with paying for the van.
5: 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It includes one round-trip flight for two guests to any scheduled WestJet destination. The second prize is the Ultimate Golf Pack. The third prize is the staycation. 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
1: Taking a look at the Dauphin Clinic Pharmacy weather forecast, a mix of sun and cloud today with a high of 22. Rain will begin overnight with a low of 12. It'll continue into tomorrow with 10 to 15 millimeters of it and a high of 17. Rain rolls into Saturday as well and a high of 19. Sunshine, though, on Sunday and Monday, highs of 24 and 25. Right now in Dauphin, it is a mix of sun and cloud, 75% humidity, east-northeast wind, 5 kilometers an hour. It's 19. The Noon Hour Business Report is next.
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1: 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In New York, the Dow Jones Industrial Average is down 69.58 points to 53,700. NASDAQ Composite up 178 points to 26,767. Crude oil is down $1.13 to $82.16 a barrel. 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
1: On the diamond, Hannah Elder's big year is rolling right along. After a strong summer with Grandview's 13U co-ed baseball team, the multi-sport standout has earned a spot representing the province at the 14U Western Canadian Baseball Championships in Ile-de-Chine. The squad opens up action tomorrow morning at 10:45 against Alberta before taking on Saskatchewan and BC ahead of Sunday's playoffs. Another big stage for Hannah.
4: Pretty excited about it. Getting to play other girls' teams.
1: It's been a great year for Hannah Elder of Grandview, and the good times roll on this weekend as she represents Manitoba at the Western Canadian Championships. Lazaro Estrada is back with the big club as the Toronto Blue Jays recalled the right-handed reliever from AAA Buffalo today. Estrada will join the bullpen in place of Brendan Little, who was placed on paternity list. Estrada last appeared in Sunday's 7-6 extra innings defeat to the Philadelphia Phillies and took the loss after giving up 2 runs on 3 hits in 7 relief appearances with Toronto. He has a 4.50 ERA. And the Winnipeg Blue Bombers will have their starting quarterback back on the field this week. Zach Collaros will be back under center for tomorrow's game against the Ottawa Redblacks. After missing the last 4 games with a neck injury, the Blue and Gold went 2-2 with Drew Brown, replacing Collaros as a starter. Collaros was injured in Winnipeg's 14-13 win over the Hamilton Tiger Cats. He's thrown for 985 yards and 5 touchdowns in his 4 starts this season, with a 71.8% completion percentage and a 2-2 record. That's it, that's all, from the CKDM Sports Desk.
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6: Good afternoon and welcome to the Noon Hour edition of Ag Review. I'm your host Ian Gillingham. In today's feature segment, we'll have a chat with Rick Evers, chairman of the Asher Museum Board. Their threshing day is coming up this Sunday, so we'll talk about what the day is going to look like. Of course, we'll also have our 5-day weather forecast, but first our ag calendar brought to you by Aspen Insurance. Some upcoming farmers markets include the farmers market in Neepawa at Arts Forward. That's each Thursday from 4 to 6 at 293 Mountain Road. To participate as a vendor, call 204-476-3232. Lakeshore Regional Wellness in Ashern hosting a Friday Farmers Market from 11 to 6 on Friday, August 14th, the 21st, the 28th, and again on Friday, September 4th. The Dauphin Farmers Market, held each Friday from 4 to 6:30 across from the Dauphin Active Living Center. For more details and to book a spot, call 204-548-2244. Farmers markets aside, CKDM is once again presenting our annual Harvest Helpers Ag feature. 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The Binscarth Museum is hosting Kids Day activities today until 2:30. 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The Inglis Elevators are hosting a fundraising concert in the Annex today featuring Washboard Hank starting at 7 p.m. Tickets are $25 each, ages 12 and under free. Tickets will be available at the door prior to showtime and also from board members. The Keystone Pioneers Museum, 6 kilometers east of Roblin, is hosting their show day on Saturday, August 15th, starting at 8 a.m. with a pancake breakfast. The day also includes clay oven baked bread, food concession, antique tractors, log sawing and threshing demos, petting zoo, exhibits, fun for kids, displays, interactive fun, and more. The Moosehorn Heritage Museum is hosting their annual used book and media sale this Saturday, August 15th at the museum grounds from 9 a.m. to 4 p.m. They are also still accepting donations towards this local fundraiser. Call to arrange for donations 1204-768-0015. The Ashern Museum hosting their 50th annual Threshing Day on Sunday, August 16th from 10 a.m. to 4 p.m. Event includes the church services, Patsy Cline and Elvis tribute, barbecue burgers and hot dogs, and local vendors. Adults $5 admission, kids 12 and under $2. True North Horse Sale is looking for consignments for their upcoming sale on September 27th at the Agri Rec Center in Rossburn. 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Sale and consignment details online at truenorthhorsesale.com. The 5th annual Russell Ag Days will be held from August 20th to 23rd. Get more details and a full schedule at Russell Ag Society on Facebook or check out our website community calendar. 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The 4th annual Rorkton Ripper returns to the Lawrence Community Center on Saturday, August 22nd and Sunday, August 23rd. The event includes a trade show and yard sale, stock dog trials, beer gardens, cow patty bingo, pie auction, chili cook-off, outdoor games, concession, pancake breakfasts, and more. 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The length and hours are determined by each participating resident. Watch for signs, balloons, and markers. There will be a sale map as well. Prairie Harvest Festival is hosting a Main Street Market in Carberry on Saturday, August 22nd from 10 a.m. to 4 p.m. This also includes food trucks, kids area, beer garden, and live entertainment. There will be an outdoor vendors market at the St. Rose Chicken Chef parking lot on Saturday, August 22nd, starting at 10 a.m. Please bring your own tables, and to book your spot, call or text Sherry at 204-463-0959. And the Swan River Valley Ag Society presents Rally for the Valley on Saturday, August 29th at the Swan River Fairgrounds. 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That's it for today's Ag Calendar. 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
9: In baseball, they're southpaws. In Australia, they're mollydukers. It's all about left-handers today on the Old Farmer's Almanac Radio Report. With more practical tips and useful advice, this is the Old Farmer's Almanac Radio Report for Thursday, August 13th, the 225th day of the year. Actor John Slattery is celebrating a birthday, and today is designated as International Left-Handers Day. While compromising only about 10% of the population, the contributions of lefties to our culture has been enormous. Babe Ruth, Albert Einstein, Wolfgang Mozart, and Winston Churchill were just a few notable southpaws. Left-handers in the entertainment industry include Paul McCartney, Robert De Niro, Carol Burnett, Oprah Winfrey, and Lady Gaga. And a remarkable number of recent presidents are in the club, including Truman, Ford, Reagan, Clinton, George W. Bush, and Obama. Hard to believe only a century or so ago, the trait was considered suspicious. That's the Old Farmer's Almanac Radio Report. 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

0: But we do need rain, so.
1: We do indeed need rain. So coming up very soon at the Ashern Museum is your threshing day. And if I'm not mistaken as well, it is the museum's 50th anniversary this year, correct?
0: That's right, yeah.
1: So as we get closer to the threshing day that's coming up this weekend, what can people expect out of the day?
0: Well, we're going to have all our museum buildings open for touring, and we're going to have some speeches by some our local MLA and Member of Parliament, and we'll be having a thrashing demonstration going on in the afternoon. We had hoped to be doing a binding demonstration, but I don't think the grain at the field there is going to be ready for binding yet. It's still a little on the green side, so. And we'll be having the an Elvis impersonator coming through and doing a show for the afternoon also. So
1: even without the binding demonstration, it sounds like it's going to be a pretty packed day. So from the museum's back end, what has the planning of this day been like?
0: Oh, we start pretty well from the end of one year to the next. We always try to have something a little bit different as far as entertainment. We usually like to try and have some kids' entertainment, and this year we don't actually have anything with the Elvis impersonator. We don't really have any kids' entertainment this year, but we do have a bouncy castle on site for the day, but we usually try to have some kind of a entertainer for the kids themselves, but this year we don't.
1: Once again, speaking with Rick Ebbers, chairman of the Ashern Museum Board there, 50th anniversary and Threshing Day is coming up this weekend. You mentioned as well that all the museum buildings are going to be open for tours. What are some of the main attractions, I guess we'll call them, of the Ashern Museum that you're looking forward to showing off?
0: Well, we have the original CNR station, which is our main building, and we have a United Church that used to be in town here, and got the Hoffman House, which is a good example of an early log building from the area. The original municipal building, and we have a local school that used to be out closer to the Narrows. Was the Darwin School.
1: So it sounds like people are going to get a pretty good look at life back in the day from the day.
0: Yes, we do have a pretty good selection of artifacts from pioneering days. So.
1: And I know nobody really wants to talk about the money side of things, but for the day, is there any cost for people to attend?
0: It's a $5 admission, and kids under 12 are free.
1: How does that money go to supporting the museum?
0: Well, there's always some repairs to be done. We do have a student for the summer this year, and that's basically taken care of by usually a grant that we have from Canada Summer Jobs. But, there's always repairs to be done, and in the future here, there's a couple of buildings that we are going to have to put roofs on them pretty soon, so the shingles are wearing out. So.
1: And speaking of the future, as the chairman of the museum board, what do you think the next 5 or 10 or so years for the museum is going to look like?
0: Well, hopefully we get some younger board members on board. Most of us I'm one of the younger ones, and I'm 67, so we're getting a little long in the tooth, and it's getting to be quite a bit to try and keep going with a smaller board. So.
1: And how long have you been involved with the Ashern Museum, Rick?
0: I've been involved since about 2002 or so.
1: That is as long as I've been alive, so congratulations on the dedication to the museum. And before I let you go, Rick, I want to ask you one more thing. What are you looking forward to the most about the day?
0: Oh, just seeing everyone come out and enjoying what we do put on for demonstrations. So, like I say, I kind of look forward to having the thrashing and the binding, but like I say, as this year we probably won't be able to do the binding, so...
1: All right, well, thank you very much for your time today, Rick, and wishing you the best of luck with all the final preparations you guys have to do.
0: Hey, thank you, and hopefully we have a good crowd on Sunday. So.
1: Once again, that was Rick Ebbers, chairman of the Ashern Museum Board. They have their Threshing Day coming up this weekend, so if you're looking for something to do, head on out to Ashern. We've got our 5-day weather forecast coming up after this.
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2: Welcome back to the program. It's time for today's five-day weather forecast brought to you by Right Side Equipment. Today looks like a mix of sun and clouds, though there's a 30% chance of showers in the afternoon. High today, 22 degrees with a humidex of 25. Tonight looks partly cloudy, 30% chance of showers in the evening with some rain starting overnight, and a low of 12. Tomorrow, rain, about 10 to 15 millimeters of it, high 17. Tomorrow night, continued rain, low 14. Saturday, a few showers, high 19. Sunday looks sunny with a high of 24. And Monday, sunny, high 25. That's it for today's noon hour edition of AgriView. 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

That's the Steve Miller Band. It's 12:28. How's the afternoon going so far? Looking outside, I will say it is a very bright and sunny day. We are expecting a bit of rain over the next few days, but right now it is looking very nice out. If you'd like to step out, go for a walk, and just enjoy a bit of sunshine. Looking ahead on the calendar, we have plenty of broadcasts here happening at the station. Go over a few of those in the hour, just the schedule, where you can find it. That's on the way. For now, here's Alan Jackson. It Must Be Love.

0: It really feels like the sports season here in the Parkland is picking up. The Winnipeg Blue Bombers, they're about halfway through their regular scheduled games this season. And if their next game, that is tomorrow, happening in Winnipeg. Winnipeg hosting Ottawa, game time 7:30. If you'd like to listen to that game, just tune in to CKDM because we will be broadcasting it as we have throughout the other games they have played this season. So if you want to listen to the game again, tune in tomorrow at 7:30. And pretty soon that is going to be the same story for the Dauphin Kings. Their season will be starting soon, and Darnell Duff, he is going to be busy. He is once again going to be broadcasting the Dauphin Kings games here at CKDM. So if you'd like to listen to those games, if you want to see the schedule, just check out our website. You'll see both the Winnipeg Blue Bombers and the Dauphin Kings broadcast schedules are available under our sports tab. And the Dauphin Kings, their first game, that is going to be Friday, September 18th in Selkirk. Game time is 7:30. So if you haven't already added that to your calendar yet, the Dauphin Kings, their first game, Friday, September 18th in Selkirk at 7:30.
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0: devil, you.
1: The Stampeders, 12:42. Today is International Left-Handed Day, the day celebrating the 10% of the population that is left-handed. And odds are someone knows someone who is left-handed. And if you've ever asked them, what's it like to be left-handed? Odds are you've gotten the same answer of, well, everything's kind of built around being right-handed. And sometimes it's not that bad. Other times it can be more inconvenient. I remember a few years ago, I have a friend who is left-handed, and I did ask her, you know, what is difficult about being left-handed? And it was never one specific thing. It was kind of just everything. But an example she gave me was, picture you're going to see the movies in a movie theater, and it is packed. There's no empty seats. And you know how in the movie theater, you really only have the option of using one armrest, because two people can't share the armrest comfortably. So everyone picks one. But the only way it works is if everyone in the row picks the same armrest. Odds are, unless the majority of that row is in the 10% of people who are left-handed, you are all going to be using the right-hand armrest, which can be just a little uncomfortable if you're used to using the other one. And that's just one example. That is just more of an inconvenience. But it's things like that every day, because when only 10% of the world is left-handed, you're kind of living in a right-handed world, and then you're just kind of bit of the afterthought. It has gotten better definitely over the years. I remember seeing old desks for school, and they were kind of in an L shape because that was for the right hand to rest on. But if you're left-handed, you would actually have to use the right-hand side because the left-hand side of the desk didn't exist. So it has gotten better, but today is a day celebrating the 10% of the population who is left-handed. And I thought a fun challenge to issue for today. 90% of the population is going to find this difficult. Try just for an hour today. Try using your left hand and just see what happens. Just for 1 hour, see how it goes.
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the Chicks tonight. The Heartache's on Me, and I do have a bit of a confession to make. I have just been made aware, someone messaged us through our text chain here at the station, that yesterday was Middle Child Appreciation Day. And I myself am a middle child, and I did forget that that was the day. So I would like to thoroughly apologize to all middle children. I did let down the team there. Happy belated Middle Child Day. Parents, if you forgot, maybe say happy belated too. It's 1249. Here's Kane Brown, CKDM.

That is, of course, Charlie Major. It is 12:55. And if you have been following along with Chase the Ace, the radio game, then you already know that in the first half of the cards that have been flipped, because about now we are just about at halfway through the board, we have found three of the four aces. Three of the aces that are not the Ace of Spades. That last one is somewhere on the board. I don't know what the odds are on that. I do not know how to figure out that math, but I do think it's unlikely. It is surprising, especially since last round, the first round we played, I do think we only found one ace, if that, and then we found the Ace of Spades. So it really changes every single time. But if you have not yet already been calling in, make sure that you do call in for your next cue to call for Chase the Ace, the radio game. Keep listening for that in our next hour, ending this one off. It's Dierks Bentley.

0: Good afternoon. I'm Ian Gillingham with 7:30 CKDM News Now to 1 o'clock, brought to you by McCreary Supply. Prairie Mountain Health says cleanup at the DRHC is progressing well, thanking staff, partners, volunteers, and community members for their dedication and patience as the work continues. In the meantime, a temporary diagnostic service center is operating at the Dauphin Provincial Building, Level 1, Room 111 at 27 2nd Avenue Southwest. It's open weekdays from 8:30 a.m. to 3:30 p.m., offering walk-in x-rays, blood and urine tests, EKGs, and Holter monitoring. Their number is 622-3582. Meanwhile, the St. Rose ER continues operating 24/7, and Grandview's ER is open 7 days a week from 7 a.m. to 7 p.m. Some of Dauphin's history is ready to fly back into town on August 23rd. The Commonwealth Air Training Plan Museum is flying some of their World War II planes north to the city of Sunshine.
1: They're Second World War era. They're trainers, some of which were stationed here at Dauphin when the Commonwealth Training Airport was going here.
0: During the Second World War, Dauphin was home to the No. 10 Service Flying Training School, which saw around 9,000 pilots trained for the war. It's a very important piece of Dauphin's history. Daryl Inkster, event organizer, helped put on the event last year. He said he's looking forward to having Dauphin's history on display once again, and the planning has been smooth on both sides.
1: They've got it all planned out pretty good at their end. I just have to give them a place to land and look after getting people in and feed everybody. And, you know, it's just like a big picnic sort of thing. That's what we're looking to do again.
0: Last year had a bit more than just the planes, including what Inkster called a fly-in breakfast, so you can expect a full-fledged event from the day. The Ashern Museum is putting the final touches on their upcoming Threshing Day. It'll take place this Sunday, 10 to 4. Rick Ebers, chairman of the Ashern Museum Board, said it'll be a packed event with speeches from local MLA Ron Kostishin and local MP Dan Mazur and a threshing demo in the afternoon.
2: We had hoped to be doing a binding demonstration, but I don't think the grain at the field there is going to be ready for binding yet. It's still a little on the green side. So,
0: despite how well kept a lot of their buildings are, their age does show through the fact there's almost always something to repair. The cost to attend the Threshing Day is $5 for adults and free for kids 12 and under. That money goes right back into helping the Ashern Museum keep going.
2: There's always some repairs to be done. We do have a student for the summer this year, and that's basically taken care of by usually a grant that we have from Canada Summer Jobs. But there's always repairs to be done, and in the future here, there's a couple of buildings that we are going to have to put roofs on them pretty soon. So,
0: for more details about the Ashern Museum and their upcoming Threshing Day on Sunday, visit their Facebook page. In the forecast, a mix of sun and clouds expected today, though there's a 30% chance of showers. Today's high, 22 degrees with a humidex of 25. Tonight looks partly cloudy, 30% chance of showers continued into the evening. Rain will start overnight with a low of 12. Tomorrow looks like rain, about 10 to 15 millimeters of it, with a high of 17 degrees. Tomorrow night, the rain continues with a low of 14. Saturday, some showers expected, high 19. Sunday, sunny, high 24. And Monday, sunny, high 25. Right now in Dauphin, it's sunny. The humidity is 60%. Wind is from the north-northeast at 8 kilometers per hour, and it's 21 degrees. In sports, amazing things happen in Grandview. Darnell Duff caught up with today's sports star of the day.
3: On the ice last year, Hannah Elder had a season to remember. The Grandview standout helped the U13 co-ed Grand Plains Hawks capture the provincial championships and the Parkismo Hockey League title. She then added some personal hardware, earning All-Star goalie honors at the Tournament of Champions in Minnedosa after beating out 16 other netminders. She was also the tournament's only female goalie, and Elder's season did not stop there. She suited up for Team West 1 at the Manitoba Winter Games in Thompson, helping her team cap the event with an 8-1 victory over Team North.
4: It was a fun and exciting thing to do and making friends with him.
3: Hannah will now head to Ile-de-Chine this weekend to play with the U14 Team Manitoba girls baseball team at the Western Canadian Championships.
0: Lazaro Estrada is back with the big club. The Toronto Blue Jays recalled the right-handed reliever from AAA Buffalo. Estrada will join the bullpen in place of Brendan Little, who was placed on the paternity list. Estrada last appeared in Sunday's 7-6 extra innings defeat to the Philadelphia Phillies and took the loss after giving up 2 runs on 3 hits. In 7 relief appearances with Toronto this season, he has a 4.5 ERA. The Winnipeg Blue Bombers will have their starting quarterback back on the field this week. Zach Collaros will be back under center for tomorrow's game against the Ottawa Redblacks after missing the last 4 games with a neck injury. The Blue Bombers went 2-2 with Drew Brown replacing Collaros as a starter. Collaros was injured in Winnipeg's 14-13 win over the Hamilton Tiger Cats on July 5th. He has thrown for 985 yards and 5 touchdowns in his 4 starts this season with a 71.8 completion percent and a 2-2 record. That's news, weather, and sports for this hour. For local news anytime, Philadelphia Phillies and took the loss after giving up 2 runs on 3 hits. In 7 relief appearances with Toronto this season, he has a 4.5 ERA. The Winnipeg Blue Bombers will have their starting quarterback back on the field this week. Zach Collaros will be back under center for tomorrow's game against the Ottawa Redblacks after missing the last 4 games with a neck injury. The Blue Bombers went 2-2 with Drew Brown replacing Collaros as a starter. Collaros was injured in

0: Winnipeg's 14-13 win over the Hamilton Tiger Cats on July 5th. He has thrown for 985 yards and 5 touchdowns in his 4 starts this season with a 71.8 completion percent and a 2-2 record. That's news, weather, and sports for this hour. For local news anytime, go to 730ckdm.com.
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It is a sunny one out there. Good afternoon. I'm Mara. I'll be joining you for just a little longer now, up until 2 o'clock. And then as usual, LJ will be stepping into studio after news now at 2. It is already Thursday. It does feel a bit like we blinked and we got here. Pretty soon it's going to be the weekend. And if you are looking for plans, keep listening. I will have a few suggestions for you throughout the hour. Also, keep listening for that next cue to call for Chase the Ace, the radio game.

0: Steen Brody, CKDM. It is 1:13, and something I did, well, not really discover. They have been announcing it for the maybe past week or so, but Obsolete Brewing Company, they are starting up their Monday night movie nights. This past week, they had their first one, and they played The Godfather, which was my first time ever seeing it. I was pretty excited for it. They also had some free popcorn that you could have while you were there as well. So there's some snacks, and of course it is a brewery, so you could get drinks as well. Just have ID, and you know the drill for that. And it was pretty exciting. I do know that they plan on trying to make it happen more often on Mondays, and they did actually have a jar on their counter with suggestions. So if anyone had a movie suggestion for a movie that they wanted to watch on a Monday night movie night, they could put it in the jar, just kind of write it down on a slip of paper. And I don't know if they randomly choose one or they look through them, but then there's a chance that your suggestion will be played for a Monday night movie night. And their last suggestion, and they did announce that their next movie night is going to be Jurassic Park, which personally, I'm very excited for. Big fan of the Jurassic Park series, at least of the original ones. So if you would like to see Jurassic Park on Monday, that is happening at Obsolete Brewing Company. Keep an eye on their Facebook page where they're going to keep updated on what their next movie nights are going to be. And if you have any suggestions in the meantime, if you stop by Obsolete Brewing Company, try adding your suggestions to their jar there, and maybe your movie suggestion will be picked for a Monday night movie night.
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Aaron Goodvin, 122. Just a few minutes ago in studio, we did have someone call in and ask, can you play me some AC/DC? And you know what? Sometimes on a Thursday afternoon, you just need an energetic song. So to our listener who called in, this one goes out to you. Here's Who Made Who, CKDF.

If you like that one, make sure you listen in today at 5 o'clock during today's Speedy Glass Rock and Ride Home, which will be started off with some AC/DC. It's 125. Here's Streetheart, Tin Soldier, CKDM.

0: is 1:28, making us just about an hour and a half away now from the start of the Children's Business Fair happening this afternoon at the Yellowhead Center in Neepawa. It's going from 3 to 6. And the exciting thing about this business fair, if you don't already know, all of the vendors that are going to be there, all the businesses, they're run by children between the ages of 6 and 15 years old. And while they're going to be parent supervision there, they're going to be providing little to absolutely no help. The kids have put together all the work to make their own businesses. They have set up all the pricing. And this is a great opportunity for them to learn some entrepreneurship skills, how to make your own business, how to make your own product. And this is all of their work. And the parents are there to help out where they can, but it is run by the kids. So if you want to show your support for all the work they've put into this business fair, if you're in the area, again, it is happening at the Yellowhead Center in Neepawa this afternoon from 3 to 6, even if you can just swing by for a little bit, maybe not necessarily to buy something, but to ask some questions, it's going to help them out, learn some customer service experience, or maybe could buy something. Again, it's happening from 3 to 6 this afternoon.
1: 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A message from Manitoba Public Insurance.
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0: Your weather forecast brought to you by the Intermountain Watershed District. We are looking at a mix of sun and cloud carrying over this afternoon. There is a 30% chance of showers this afternoon and early this evening. A high of 22, humidex 25, with partly cloudy conditions tonight. Rain beginning overnight and an overnight low of 12. Tomorrow we are expecting rain throughout the day, between 10 and 15 millimeters in the morning, a high of 17, more rain at night and a low of 14. Showers Saturday morning, high 19. That will be clearing at night, a low of 11. Sunday, sunshine in the morning, high 24. Overnight low, 13. And Monday, more sunshine in the morning, a high of 25. Cloudy periods at night, low 10. It is 19 in the Paw, as well as Wasagaming. 20 McCreary, Roblin, Yorkton, and Swan River. 21 Shoal Lake and Brandon. 22 Portage and 23 in Winnipeg and Wasagaming. Currently in Dauphin, it's sunny. Wind from the northeast, 11 kilometers an hour. Humidity is 60%. In Dauphin, it's 21.
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0: And we have our 77th caller, Audrey, calling from Ethelbert. 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
0: And it is time for Chase the Ace, the radio game. Our 77th caller today, we have Audrey calling from Ethelbert. How's your day going, Audrey?
5: It's going very well, thank you.
0: All right, are you excited to play some Chase the Ace?
5: Yeah, I guess I am.
0: All right, well, we have rows 1 through 9 for you to choose from today.
5: I'm going to try row 8.
0: Row 8, all right. We have cards 1, 3, and 6 left in row 8.
5: Card 1.
0: All right. 8, 1. All right. I've been handed the card. All right. Deep breath. All right, Audrey, you found the 9 of hearts.
5: All right.
0: All right.
5: I'll take the 9 of hearts.
0: Well, thanks for playing, Audrey.
5: Thank you.
0: All right, have a good one.
5: Thank you.
0: All right. Again, that is the 9 of hearts, sponsored by Cloud9 Cannon Supplies. Thanks, Audrey, for playing, and thanks to some of our Game Time sponsors, including our premium Game Time sponsor, Fusion Credit Union, and some of our other Game Time sponsors, including Turco Fertilizers, Dauphin Co-op, and Garten's Auction Service. Keep listening for that next cue to call for Chase the Ace, the radio game. Ace of Spades still somewhere on the board. It's 1:42. Here's Kelsey Ballerini.

0: Ace the Ace, the radio game. The Nine of Hearts was found in row 8, card 1. Congratulations, Audrey, for being our 77th caller. You can always keep calling back the next time you hear that cue to call. Although, I will say, after that card, I am officially out of the CKDM guessing game. My guess was card 8, row 8, card 1. There we go. There still are a few of us left on that board. I won't tell you where they are, just to keep it random, although we do not know, as you've just seen. Otherwise, I would have picked the Ace of Spades, but we don't know either. It's still a mystery. We're still going to keep playing until we find that Ace of Spades. And thanks to some of our Game Time sponsors again. Those also include Elkhorn Resort Spa and Conference Center, Dauphin Canadian Tire, Parkland Zurs for Sports, and Napa Auto Parts Dauphin.
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the Chris Buck Band as we one two step ever so closer to news now at 2. You're going to hear about the Mountain View School Division trustee elections, which are happening towards the end of October, but the deadline is a little bit earlier in mid-September. Ian Gillingham will have that full story for you during news now at 2. And then LJ will take over after news. Wrapping up the hour, we have Luke Bryan, Roller Coaster.

0: Good afternoon. I'm Ian Gillingham with 7:30 CKDM News Now to 2 o'clock. Zonia Blanc is one of 9 trustees on the Mountain View School Division Board. She ran for trustee after hearing from community members who felt their voices weren't being heard around the board table, and she wanted to change that.
1: Despite having a very busy schedule, I decided that it was important as a former teacher to continue to advocate for students and to help create places and spaces within our schools and our school divisions where every student can succeed, where we make space for kids to thrive and to feel that their voices are being heard.
0: The deadline to enter the race for school board trustee is September 22nd, and Manitoba's school trustee elections are set for Wednesday, October 28th. 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
0: The hours of operation are 8 a.m. to 4 p.m. on Mondays, Tuesdays, and Thursdays. On Wednesdays and Fridays, they operate from 8 to 5. Saturday is 9 to 3. Cleanup is progressing well at the Dauphin Regional Health Center. 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A temporary shared diagnostic service center is open at the Dauphin Provincial Building, Level 1, Room 111, at 27 2nd Ave Southwest. 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Today's high, 22 degrees, with a humidex of 25. Tonight looks partly cloudy, with a 30% chance of showers early in the evening, with rain starting overnight, low 12. Tomorrow looks like rain, about 10 to 15 millimeters, and a high for the day of 17 degrees. Rain continues tomorrow night with a low of 14. Saturday, some showers, high 19. Sunday, sunny, high 24. And Monday, sunny, high 25. Right now in Dauphin, it's sunny. The humidity is 60%. Wind is from the northeast at 11 kilometers per hour, and it's 21 degrees. In sports, we head to Grandview to highlight today's sports star of the day. Here's Darnell Duff.
3: On the diamond, Hannah Elder's big year is rolling right along. After a strong summer with Grandview's 13U co-ed baseball team, the multi-sport standout has earned a spot representing the province at the 14U Western Canadian Baseball Championships in Île-de-Chêne. The squad opens up action tomorrow morning at 10:45 against Alberta before taking on Saskatchewan and BC ahead of Sunday's playoffs. Another sport, another big stage for Hannah.
4: Pretty excited about it, getting to play other girls' teams.
3: It's been a great year for Hannah Elder of Grandview, and the good times roll on this weekend as she represents Manitoba at the Western Canadian Championships.
0: Lazaro Estrada is back with the big club. The Toronto Blue Jays recalled the right-handed reliever from AAA Buffalo. Estrada will join the bullpen in place of Brendan Little, who was placed on the paternity list. Estrada last appeared in Sunday's 7-6 extra-inning defeat to the Philadelphia Phillies and took the loss after giving up 2 runs on 3 hits. In 7 relief appearances with Toronto this season, he has a 4.5 ERA. The Winnipeg Blue Bombers will have their starting quarterback back on the field this week. Zach Collaros will be back under center for tomorrow's game against the Ottawa Redblacks after missing the last 4 games with a neck injury. The Blue Bombers went 2-2 with Drew Brown replacing Collaros as a starter. Collaros was injured in Winnipeg's 14-13 win over the Hamilton Tiger Cats on July 5th. He's thrown for 985 yards and 5 touchdowns in his 4 starts this season with a 71.8 completion percent and a 2-2 record. That's news, weather, and sports for this hour. For local news anytime, go to 730ckdm.com.

Good afternoon to you. 2:08 right now on the clock. I'm LJ, joining you until 6 today. And this hour, what I want to talk to you about is the Dauphin Kings Par 3 tournament. I've got a lot of info for you all about prizes and how to register, so make sure you stay tuned for that. We've got Paul Brandt on the way.

0: 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And if you were affected at all by the floods, the Canadian Red Cross is in the Parkland to help you understand insurance claims, access information on recovery program services, and eligibility requirements. They're in Roblin today at the community center from 9 until 7. So check that out. And also, if you need more information, we do have it on both our community calendar as well as a post up on our News Now tab, both on 730ckdm.com.
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0: And taking a look at the weather forecast brought to you by the Winnipeg Osis Meat Market. Today, a mix of sun and cloud with 30% chance of showers and a high of 22 degrees. Partly cloudy at night with 30% chance of showers early into the evening. Rain beginning overnight and a low of 12. Rain throughout the day Friday with the amount of 10 to 15 millimeters, a high of 17 with a low of 14 degrees. On Saturday, showers again in the morning with a high of 19, clear into the night and a low of 11. Sunny on Sunday, a high of 24. A low of 13 and clear into the night, and on Monday, sunny with a high of 25, cloudy periods into the night, and a low of 10 degrees. Right now, across the parkland, it is 19 in the Paw. It's 20 degrees in McCreary, Roblin, Yorkton, and Swan River. It's 21 degrees in Shoal Lake, as well as Brandon, 22 in Portage, and it's 23 in Fisher Branch, as well as Winnipeg. Right now in Dauphin, it's mainly sunny. The humidity is 57%. The wind is from the northeast at 13 kilometers an hour, and it's 22 degrees.
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Registration is now open for the Dauphin Kings Par 3 tournament. It's happening September 12th, and I've got some fun little details for you to keep in mind. All the team is going to be there. The Dauphin Kings team, that is going to be there, so you'll get a chance to meet your 26 to 27 Kings roster. And my favorite part, every hole is an opportunity to win $10,000 if you can make a hole in one. And, I mean, there's also prizes for who gets the closest to each hole as well. Stay tuned for more updates on that, of course. It's 2:37, and we've got more to come.

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4: Commodity prices are a presentation of Right Side Equipment. November canola up 920 at 803.60. December spring wheat down 0.0375 at 6.9425. And December winter wheat down 2.5 at 735.25. On the Chicago Board of Trade, December oats down 6.5 at 339.75. December wheat is down 1 even at 668.75. December corn down 8.75 at 472 even. November soybeans down 1 even at 1,182.25. December soybean meal down 1.1 at 314 even. And December soybean oil down 36 cents at 68.40. On the Mercantile Exchange, October live cattle down 3.75 at 220.05, September feeder cattle down 2.15 at 337.2, and October lean hogs down 1.425 at 82.125. For a more comprehensive look at agriculture in the parkland, tune in to the noon hour edition of AgriView, weekdays on 730 CKDM.
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That's Learning to Fly. And speaking of flying, the Brandon Museum is going to be bringing some historical World War II era planes to Dauphin on August 23rd. Ian Gillingham's got more details on news now at the top of the hour. So, of course, make sure you stay tuned for that. Here's Sean Austin at 2:51.

as we get ready for news coming up at the top of the hour, I just wanted to let you know that Rotary Radio Week is happening again this year in October. So watch out for Rotarians among the parkland. Just before news, I'm going to take a listen to Brothers Osborne.

0: Good afternoon, I'm Ian Gillingham with 7:30 CKDM News Now to 3 o'clock, brought to you by AOK Furnace and Duct Cleaning. Prairie Mountain Health says cleanup at the DRHC is progressing well, thanks to staff, partners, volunteers, and community members for their dedication and patience as the work continues. In the meantime, a temporary diagnostic service center is operating at the Dauphin Provincial Building, Level 1, Room 111 at 27 2nd Avenue Southwest. It's open weekdays from 8:30 a.m. to 3:30 p.m., offering walk-in x-rays, blood and urine tests, EKGs, and Holter monitoring. The number is 622-3582. Meanwhile, the St. Rose ER continues operating 24/7, and Grandview's ER is open 7 days a week from 7 a.m. to 7 p.m. Some of Dauphin's history is ready to fly back into town August 23rd. The Commonwealth Air Training Plan Museum in Brandon is flying some of their World War II planes north to the City of Sunshine.
1: They're Second World War era. They're trainers, some of which were stationed here at Dauphin when the Commonwealth Training Airport was going here.
0: During the Second World War, Dauphin was home to the No. 10 Service Flying Training School, which saw around 9,000 pilots trained for the war. It's a very important piece of Dauphin's history. Daryl Inkster, event organizer, helped put on the event last year. He said he's looking forward to having Dauphin's history on display once again, and the planning has been smooth on both sides.
1: They've got it all planned out pretty good at their end. I just have to give them a place to land and look after getting people in and feed everybody. And, you know, it's just like a big picnic sort of thing. That's what we're looking to do again.
0: Last year had a bit more than just the planes, including what Inkster called a fly-in breakfast, so you can expect a full-fledged event out of the day. The Ashern Museum is putting the final touches on their upcoming Threshing Day. It'll take place this Sunday from 10 to 4. Rick Ebers, chairman of the Ashern Museum Board, said it'll be a packed event with speeches from local MLA Ron Costition and local MP Dan Mazur and a threshing demo in the afternoon.
2: We had hoped to be doing a binding demonstration, but I don't think the grain at the field there is going to be ready for binding yet. It's still a little on the green side. So,
0: despite how well kept a lot of their buildings are, the age shows through the fact there is almost always something to repair. The cost to attend the Threshing Day is $5 for adults and free for kids 12 and under. That money goes right back into helping the Ashern Museum keep going.
2: There's always some repairs to be done. We do have a student for the summer this year, and that's basically taken care of by usually a grant that we have from Canada Summer Jobs. But there's always repairs to be done, and in the future here, there's a couple of buildings that we are going to have to put roofs on them pretty soon. So,
0: for more details about the Ashern Museum and their upcoming Threshing Day on Sunday, visit their Facebook page. In the forecast, a mix of sun and clouds for today with a 30% chance of showers. Today's high, 22 degrees with a humidex of 25. Tonight looks partly cloudy, though 30% chance of showers early in the evening and rain beginning overnight with a low of 12. Tomorrow, rain, 10 to 15 millimeters of it, and a high for the day of 17 degrees. Tomorrow night, the rain continues with a low of 14. Saturday, showers, high 19. Sunday, sunny, high 24. And Monday, sunny, high 25. Right now in Dauphin, it's mainly sunny. The humidity is 57%. Wind is from the northeast at 13 kilometers per hour. And it's 22 degrees, feels like 25. In sports, amazing things happen in Grandview. Darnell Duff caught up with today's sports star of the day.
3: On the ice last year, Hannah Elder had a season to remember. The Grandview standout helped the U13 co-ed Grand Plains Hawks capture the provincial championships and the Parkismo Hockey League title. She then added some personal hardware, earning all-star goalie honors at the Tournament of Champions in Minnedosa after beating out 16 other netminders. She was also the tournament's only female goalie, and Elder's season did not stop there. She suited up for Team West 1 at the Manitoba Winter Games in Thompson, helping her team cap the event with an 8-1 victory over Team North.
4: It was a fun and exciting thing to do and make new friends there.
3: Hannah will now head to Ile-de-Chine this weekend to play with the U14 Team Manitoba girls baseball team at the Western Canadian Championships.
0: A new coaching staff and another chance to get accustomed to Buffalo's new stadium led to Bills coach Joe Brady's decision to have Josh Allen and the rest of his healthy starters play in the team's preseason opener against Carolina on Saturday. Brady is a first-year head coach, with Buffalo's former offensive coordinator promoted to take over after Sean McDermott's firing in January. the game will provide Brady an opportunity to get a feel for his new role and working with a staff that's undergone numerous changes this offseason. And the outing presents the Bills a new chance to get more accustomed to their $2.1 billion new home in a game situation. The game comes a week after the Bills held their first practice in Highmark Stadium, built across the street from their former home. Russell Westbrook is ready for the next chapter. The 37-year-old announced yesterday on his social media accounts in a video narrated by actor Michael B. Jordan that he is retiring from the NBA after 18 seasons. Westbrook was selected 4th overall by the Seattle Supersonics in the 2008 NBA draft before the team relocated and became the Oklahoma City Thunder. He won the NBA's MVP award in 2017 after averaging a triple-double, 31.6 points, 10.7 rebounds, and 10.4 assists per game, and becoming the first to do so since Oscar Robertson. That's news, weather, and sports for this hour. For local news anytime, go to 730ckdm.com.
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6: Yay!

It's 10 past 3, and it's mostly cloudy outside. I'm LJ, here with you until 6. And this hour, what I want to tell you about is the eventful kind of weekend that you can have at Ebb and Flow First Nation this weekend, starting today. So make sure you stay tuned to talk about that. We've got Hunter Brothers in the meantime here on CKDM.

0: 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CKDM is a proud partner of the Kings, and we're broadcasting 29 games this season. The first game being September 18th against Selkirk, and then the back-to-back. 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

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Both you can find them on our community calendar on 730ckdm.com. The current day. 3:21 here.

0: Well, I'm from Toronto, and that song was by Toronto. I just wanted to remind you that the Gilbert Plains Country Club is having a 50-50. And right now, it's up to $21,495. 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But what I want to know is, what would you do with all that money? 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What would you do? Text in 638-7878. 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We've got weather on the way in just a second.
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0: And taking a look at the weather forecast brought to you by Genic Excavating and Mulching. Today, a mix of sun and cloud with 30% chance of showers and a high of 22 degrees. Partly cloudy at night, 30% chance of showers again early into the evening with rain beginning overnight and a low of 12. Rain throughout the day on Friday with the amount of 10 to 15 millimeters, a high of 17 with a low of 14. Showers on Saturday, a high of 19 degrees with a low of 11 and clearing at night. On Sunday, sunny and clear into the night, a high of 24 with a low of 13. And then on Monday, sunny with a high of 25 throughout the day and cloudy periods at night with a low of 10 degrees. Right now across the parkland, it's 18 degrees in Wissagaming. It's 20 in the Paw, as well as Swan River. It's 21 degrees in Shoal Lake and Yorkton. It's 22 in Roblin, as well as McCreary and Brandon. And it's 23 in Fisher Branch, as well as Portage, and 24 in Winnipeg. Right now in Dauphin, it's sunny. The humidity is 53%. The wind is from the east at 9 kilometers an hour, and it's 22 degrees.
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Stray Cats. 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It might be a very fun way to spend your end of the month weekend. 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

That's Easton Corbin on CKDM, and we've got Pet Patrol as well as the community calendar on the way next, just after George Canyon.

0: is Dr. Roxanne Plett from the Dauphin and St. Rose Vet Clinic bringing you Pet Patrol. 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

Gregory, the CKDM Rotary Weekend is happening again this year in October. So watch out for Rotarians. And of course, keep your ear out for updates that we'll have as we get closer. 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

0: Good afternoon. I'm Ian Gillingham with 7:30 CKDM News Now to 4 o'clock. Zanya Blanc is one of 9 trustees on the Mountain View School Division Board. She ran for trustee after hearing from community members who felt their voices weren't being heard around the board table, and she wanted to change that.
1: Despite having a very busy schedule, I decided that it was important as a former teacher to continue to advocate for students and to help create places and spaces within our schools and our school divisions where every student can succeed, where we make space for kids to thrive and to feel that their voices are being heard.
0: The deadline to enter the race for school board trustee is September 22nd, and Manitoba's school trustee elections are set for Wednesday, October 28th. Prospective candidates must register with senior election official Kirk Dawson. The Dauphin and District Handy Van keeps seniors and people with disabilities moving to medical appointments, shopping, church, and visits with family and friends. With 5 vehicles, the service meets a range of mobility needs. Since the Dauphin Regional Health Center's closure, drivers have been making dialysis trips to Russell 6 days a week, while also taking clients to Swan River, Grandview, Gilbert Plains, and Brandon for cancer care. Ann Wagner is the office manager.
2: We get lots of requests from all the agencies. We're still doing some transports for Prairie Mountain Health. 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I'm just really juggling vehicles and juggling drivers best I can to accommodate everybody as much as I can. I try not to say no to a trip because they are important.
0: If you require transportation from the Dauphin and District Handy Van, you can email dauphin.handyvan@gmail.com. You can also call the office at 204-638-8884, and you can also text that number. During the Second World War, Dauphin was home to Royal Canadian Air Force Station Dauphin, which housed the No. 10 Service Flying Training School. Around 9,000 pilots trained at the school. It's a big part of Dauphin's rich history, one that several groups look to preserve. On August 23rd, from 10 a.m. to 3 p.m., the Commonwealth Air Training Plan Museum in Brandon will be flying a few of their World War II trainer aircraft north to Dauphin for the day. Event organizer Daryl Inkster put on the event last year, and he's looking forward to having Dauphin's history on display once again.
3: I've been in touch with Brandon Museum for quite a few years and got this idea last year to do this, and we went ahead full bore, and it was very successful. We had a lot of people show up, no complaints. Everything went pretty good other than the weather.
0: In a Facebook post, the museum showed some of the planes that'll be in town, including what Inkster called the main event, the Harvard Mark II.
3: The main attraction. I went up in it myself last year, and that big girl's going to be here for sure.
0: You can book flights in each of the trainer aircraft by calling the Commonwealth Air Training Plan Museum. In the forecast, it's a mix of sun and clouds today with a 30% chance of showers. Today's high, 22 degrees with a humidex of 25. Tonight, partly cloudy, 30% chance of showers early in the evening with rain starting overnight and a low of 12 degrees. Tomorrow looks like rain, 10 to 15 millimeters of it, high 17 degrees. Tomorrow night, rain continues with a low of 14. Saturday, some showers, high 19. Sunday, sunny, high 24. And Monday, sunny, high 25. Right now in Dauphin, it's sunny. The humidity is 53%. Wind is from the east at 9 kilometers per hour. And it's 22 degrees, feels like 24. In our business report, the TSX Composite Index up 97.15 at 36,759.29, the S&P 500 Index up 50.49 at 7,798.99, the Dow Jones Industrial in New York up 69.81 at 53,840.08, and the NASDAQ Composite up 214.54 at 26,803.03. Oil is down 207 at $81.20 USD per barrel. The current copper price is $6.59 USD per pound, and our Canadian dollar trading at 71 cents on the US dollar. In sports, we head to Grandview to highlight today's sports star of the day. Here's Darnell Duff.
4: Hannah Elder has been hooked on sports since hitting the ice at age 3, and now 13 years old, the Grandview standout is showing she can do it all. Hockey, volleyball, basketball, curling, cross country, track and field, Elder doesn't just compete, she excels. At the divisional championships in Dauphin, she struck gold in both the 800 and 1500 meters race added silver in ball throw and bronze in the long jump, 4 medals in one day. She followed that up with a 5th place finish among 36 runners in the 1200 meters race at Provincials in Winnipeg. Then in Clear Lake, Elder kept rolling, powering to a 3rd place finish in a 5-kilometer race in just 24 minutes. And for Elder, the result was even sweeter because of this.
5: Because I was racing against adults.
4: On the ice last season, Elder also won a provincial title with the Grand Plains Hawks and played at the Manitoba Winter Games.
0: A new coaching staff and another chance to get accustomed to Buffalo's new stadium led to Bills coach Joe Brady's decision to have Josh Allen and the rest of his healthy starters play in the team's preseason opener against Carolina on Saturday. Brady is a first-year head coach, with Buffalo's former offensive coordinator promoted to take over after Sean McDermott's firing in January. The game will provide Brady with an opportunity to get a feel for his new role and working with a staff that's undergone numerous changes this offseason. And the outing presents the Bills a chance to get more accustomed to their new $2.1 billion home in a game situation. The game comes a week after the Bills held their first practice in Highmark Stadium, built across the street from their old home. Russell Westbrook is ready for the next chapter. The 37-year-old announced Wednesday on his social media accounts in a video narrated by actor Michael B. Jordan that he's retiring from the NBA after 18 seasons. Westbrook was selected 4th overall by the Seattle Supersonics in the 2008 NBA draft before the team relocated and became the Oklahoma City Thunder. He won the NBA's Most Valuable Player Award in 2017 after averaging a triple-double, 31.6 points, 10.7 rebounds, and 10.4 assists per game, and becoming the first to do so since Oscar Robertson. That's news, weather, business, and sports for this hour. For local news anytime, go to 730ckdm.com.

afternoon, ladies and gentlemen. It's starting to clear up a bit outside. It's 4:10 right now. I'm LJ, here with you for a couple more hours. And for this hour, I want to talk to you about the Dauphin Kings Par 3 tournament, which is happening September 12th. It's a massive fundraiser for the hockey club. They always appreciate our support. And yeah, I've got a couple of details to tell you about in just a little bit, so stay tuned. We've got Kenny Chesney kicking our hour off. Let's see, KDM.

0: 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So just in case you're the lucky caller, maybe at some point tomorrow, you can have an idea already of which card you want to pick. 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

Of course, it has been a tough couple of months for a lot of us in the Parkland, and if you have been affected by the floods, the Canadian Red Cross has been in Manitoba for the last couple of days as a part of or with the Manitoba Emergency Management Organization to help the Parkland understand insurance claims, access information on recovery program services, and eligibility requirements. I know people who have contacted them and seen them and said it was a very, very helpful. And today they are in Roblin at the community center until 7 p.m. So if you need any of that kind of information, head on down before 7. And of course, if you need any more information or details about this, we do have info on our community calendar on 730ckdm.com. We've got Dallas Smith here. Roll, roll, CKDM.

0: The Tubes. She's a beauty on CKDM. The Gilbert Plains Country Club is having a 50. They're having a 50-50, and I wanted to give you a update on the jackpot total before we look at weather. Right now, it's up to $21,495, with, of course, the winner taking half. And, of course, as well, I'm curious what you would do with that much extra money in your bank account. That's over $10,000. So text in. Tell me. 638-7878. Text in. Let me know now. We're going to take a look at weather in just a second.
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0: 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There is a special weather statement in effect right now. There's a low pressure system impacting southeastern Saskatchewan and southwestern Manitoba that will accumulate rainfall in the region, beginning in Saskatchewan on Friday morning and ending in Manitoba on Saturday, with some places reaching 20 to 40 millimeters and very high amounts. They're estimating exceeding 60 millimeters of rain, with some thunderstorms embedded in the low pressure system itself. Tonight is going to be partly cloudy with 30% chance of showers early in the evening and periods of rain beginning overnight with a low of 12 degrees. Those periods of rain continue throughout the day on Friday with the amount of 10 to 20 millimeters, a high of 17, with wind coming from the east at 20 kilometers an hour at night and a low of 14 degrees. Those periods of rain continue into the morning on Saturday, a high of 19, clearing at night and a low of 11. On Sunday, sunny with a high of 24, a low of 13, and clear at night. While on Monday, a mix of sun and cloud and 60% chance of showers, a high of 22 degrees with cloudy periods at night and a low of 9. Right now, across the parkland, it's 20 degrees in Wissagaming. It's also 20 in Roblin. It's 21 degrees in Yorkton, as well as the Paw, McCreary, and Shoal Lake. It's 22 in Swan River. 23 degrees in Brandon, as well as Portage, and 24 in Fisher Branch, and 25 degrees in Winnipeg. Right now in Dauphin, it's sunny. The humidity is 53%. The wind is from the north-northeast at 8 kilometers an hour, and it's 22 degrees.
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Registration is now open for the Dauphin Kings Par 3 tournament. 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Of course, the registration is open. 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

0: You have until 7 p.m. tonight to get down to the community center in Roblin for information on understanding insurance claims, accessing information on recovery programs, services, and eligibility requirements, all about the floods if you were affected. 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

0: Good afternoon, I'm Ian Gillingham with 7:30 CKDM News Now to 5 o'clock, brought to you by Aspen Insurance in Dauphin. Prairie Mountain Health says cleanup at the DRHC is progressing well, thanks to staff, partners, volunteers, and community members for their dedication and patience as the work continues. In the meantime, a temporary diagnostic service center is operating at the Dauphin Provincial Building, Level 1, Room 111, at 27 2nd Avenue Southwest. It's open weekdays from 8:30 a.m. to 3:30 p.m., offering walk-in x-rays, blood and urine tests, EKGs, and Holter monitoring. The number is 622-3582. Meanwhile, the St. Rose ER continues operating 24/7, and Grandview's ER is open 7 days a week from 7 a.m. to 7 p.m. Some of Dauphin's history is ready to fly back into town August 23rd. The Commonwealth Air Training Plan Museum in Brandon is flying some of their World War II planes north to the City of Sunshine.
1: They're Second World War era. They're trainers, some of which were stationed here at Dauphin when the Commonwealth Training Airport was going here.
0: During the Second World War, Dauphin was home to the No. 10 Service Flying Training School, which saw around 9,000 pilots trained for the war. It's a very important piece of Dauphin's history. Daryl Inkster, event organizer, helped put on the event last year. He said he's looking forward to having Dauphin's history on display once again, and the planning has been smooth on both sides.
1: They've got it all planned out pretty good at their end. I just have to give them a place to land and look after getting people in and feed everybody. And, you know, it's just like a big picnic sort of thing. That's what we're looking to do again.
0: Last year had a bit more than just the planes, including what Inkster called a fly-in breakfast, so you can expect a full-fledged event out of the day. The Ashern Museum is putting the final touches on their upcoming Threshing Day. It'll take place this Sunday from 10 to 4. Rick Ebers, chairman of the Ashern Museum Board, said it'll be a packed event with a threshing demo in the afternoon.
2: We had hoped to be doing a binding demonstration, but I don't think the grain at the field there is going to be ready for binding yet. It's still a little on the green side. So,
0: despite how well kept a lot of their buildings are, the age shows through the fact there is almost always something to repair. The cost to attend the threshing day is $5 for adults and free for kids 12 and under. That money goes right back into helping the Ashern Museum keep going.
2: There's always some repairs to be done. We do have a student for the summer this year, and that's basically taken care of by usually a grant that we have from Canada Summer Jobs. But there's always repairs to be done, and in the future here, there's a couple of buildings that we are going to have to put roofs on them pretty soon. So,
0: for more details about the Ashern Museum and their upcoming Threshing Day on Sunday, visit their Facebook page. Weather details up next.
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0: Looking at the forecast, tonight looks partly cloudy with a 30% chance of showers early in the evening, periods of rain starting overnight with a low of 12 degrees. Tomorrow, periods of rain throughout the day, about 10 to 20 millimeters, high 17. Tomorrow night, periods of rain continuing with 20 kilometer per hour winds and a low of 14. Saturday, some periods of rain, high 19. Sunday, sunny, high 24. Monday, a mix of sun and cloud, 60% chance of showers, high 22. Right now in Dauphin, it's pretty sunny. The humidity is 53%. Wind is from the east at 9 kilometers per hour. And it's 22 degrees, feels like 24. Darnell Duff with sports up next.
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8: On the ice last year, Hannah Elder had a season to remember. The Grandview standout helped the U13 co-ed Grand Plains Hawks capture the provincial championships and the Parkismo Hockey League title. She then added some personal hardware, earning all-star goalie honors at the Tournament of Champions in Minnedosa after beating out 16 other netminders. She was also the tournament's only female goalie, and Elder's season did not stop there. She suited up for Team West 1 at the Manitoba Winter Games in Thompson, helping her team cap the event with an 8-1 victory over Team North.
9: It was a fun and exciting thing to do and making friends with him.
8: Hannah will now head to Ile-de-Chine this weekend to play with the U14 Team Manitoba girls baseball team at the Western Canadian Championships.
0: A new coaching staff and another chance to get accustomed to Buffalo's new stadium led to Bills coach Joe Brady's decision to have Josh Allen and the rest of his healthy starters play in the team's preseason opener against Carolina on Saturday. Brady is a first-year head coach, with Buffalo's former offensive coordinator promoted to take over after Sean McDermott's firing in January. The game will provide Brady an opportunity to get a feel for his new role and working with a staff that's undergone numerous changes this offseason. And the outing presents the Bills a new chance to get more accustomed to their $2.1 billion new home in a game situation. The game comes a week after the Bills held their first practice in Highmark Stadium, built across the street from their former home. Russell Westbrook is ready for the next chapter. The 37-year-old announced yesterday on his social media accounts in a video narrated by actor Michael B. Jordan that he is retiring from the NBA after 18 seasons. Westbrook was selected fourth overall by the Seattle Supersonics in the 2008 NBA draft before the team relocated and became the Oklahoma City Thunder. He won the NBA's MVP award in 2017 after averaging a triple-double, 31.6 points, 10.7 rebounds, and 10.4 assists per game, and becoming the first to do so since Oscar Robertson. Sports brought to you by Dean Cooley GM in Dauphin. That's news, weather, and sports for this hour. 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
3: Partly cloudy conditions expected tonight. A 30% chance of showers early this evening. Periods of rain beginning overnight. Overnight low 12. Expect periods of rain throughout tomorrow. 10 to 20 millimeters of rainfall in the morning and at night. A high of 17 and a low of 14. Saturday morning, periods of rain, high 19. Clearing conditions at night and a low of 11. Sunday sunshine in the morning, high 24. Clear skies at night, low 13. And Monday, a mix of sun and cloud in the morning with a chance of showers as well. A high of 22, cloudy periods at night, and a low of 9. For news, weather, sports, or road conditions, go to 730ckdm.com.
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0: Hi, I'm Pete Smith. I'm thankful to Brian Cretney for today's challenging meditation based on Acts 3 verse 13. Pilate, when he was determined. Pilate presided at the trial of Jesus and found him innocent. So he made a decision and determined to let him go. But eventually he handed Jesus over to be crucified. It's one thing to know the facts, to even make a decision based on those facts, but it's another thing to follow through. Pilate failed because he wanted to gratify the crowd. Mark 15, verse 15. Perhaps you are a young person who was raised in a Christian home. You've heard the gospel many times, but like Pilate, you care more about pleasing the crowd. Think about this, friend. Where will you go when you leave this world and the crowd behind? Join us again soon at Compass Point for more daily direction from God's Word.
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4: Good evening. I'm Ian Gillingham with 7:30 CKDM News Now to 6 o'clock. Zonia Blanc is one of 9 trustees on the Mountain View School Division Board. She ran for trustee after hearing from community members who felt their voices weren't being heard around the board table, and she wanted to change that.
5: Despite having a very busy schedule, I decided that it was important as a former teacher to continue to advocate for students and to help create places and spaces within our schools and our school divisions where every student can succeed, where we make space for kids to thrive and to feel that their voices are being heard.
4: The deadline to enter the race for school board trustee is September 22nd, and Manitoba's school trustee elections are set for Wednesday, October 28th. Prospective candidates must register with senior election official Kirk Dawson. The Dauphin and District Handy Van keeps seniors and people with disabilities moving to medical appointments, shopping, church, and visits with family and friends. With 5 vehicles, the service meets a range of mobility needs. Since the Dauphin Regional Health Center's closure, drivers have been making dialysis trips to Russell 6 days a week, while also taking clients to Swan River, Grandview, Gilbert Plains, and Brandon for cancer care. Ann Wagner is the office manager.
6: We get lots of requests from all the agencies. 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I try not to say no to a trip because they are important.
4: If you require transportation from the Dauphin and District Handy Van, you can email dauphin.handyvan@gmail.com. You can also call the office at 204-638-8884, and you can also text that number. During the Second World War, Dauphin was home to Royal Canadian Air Force Station Dauphin, which housed the No. 10 Service Flying Training School. Around 9,000 pilots trained at the school. It's a big part of Dauphin's rich history, one that several groups look to preserve. On August 23rd, from 10 a.m. to 3 p.m., the Commonwealth Air Training Plan Museum in Brandon will be flying a few of their World War II trainer aircraft north to Dauphin for the day. Event organizer Daryl Inkster put on the event last year, and he's looking forward to having Dauphin's history on display once again.
7: I've been in touch with Brandon Museum for quite a few years and got this idea last year to do this, and we went ahead full bore, and it was very successful. We had a lot of people show up, no complaints. Everything went pretty good other than the weather.
4: In a Facebook post, the museum showed some of the planes that'll be in town, including what Inkster called the main event, the Harvard Mark II.
7: The main attraction. I went up in it myself last year, and that big girl's going to be here for sure.
4: You can book flights in each of the trainer aircraft by calling the Commonwealth Air Training Plan Museum. Weather details up next.
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4: Looking at the forecast, tonight looks partly cloudy with a 30% chance of showers early in the evening, periods of rain starting overnight with a low of 12 degrees. Tomorrow, periods of rain throughout the day, about 10 to 20 millimeters, high 17. Tomorrow night, periods of rain continuing with 20 kilometer per hour winds and a low of 14. Saturday, some periods of rain, high 19. Sunday, sunny, high 24. Monday, a mix of sun and cloud, 60% chance of showers, high 22. Right now in Dauphin, it's pretty sunny. The humidity is 53%. Wind is from the east at 9 kilometers per hour. And it's 22 degrees, feels like 24. Darnell Duff with sports up next.
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10: On the ice last year, Hannah Elder had a season to remember. The Grandview standout helped the U13 co-ed Grand Plains Hawks capture the provincial championships and the Parkismo Hockey League title. She then added some personal hardware, earning all-star goalie honors at the Tournament of Champions in Minnedosa after beating out 16 other netminders. She was also the tournament's only female goalie, and Elder's season did not stop there. She suited up for Team West 1 at the Manitoba Winter Games in Thompson, helping her team cap the event with an 8-1 victory over Team North.
11: It was a fun and exciting thing to do and make new friends there.
10: Hannah will now head to Ile-de-Chine this weekend to play with the U14 Team Manitoba girls baseball team at the Western Canadian Championships.
4: A new coaching staff and another chance to get accustomed to Buffalo's new stadium led to Bills coach Joe Brady's decision to have Josh Allen and the rest of his healthy starters play in the team's preseason opener against Carolina on Saturday. Brady is a first-year head coach, with Buffalo's former offensive coordinator promoted to take over after Sean McDermott's firing in January. The game will provide Brady an opportunity to get a feel for his new role and working with a staff that's undergone numerous changes this offseason. And the outing presents the Bills a new chance to get more accustomed to their $2.1 billion new home in a game situation. The game comes a week after the Bills held their first practice in Highmark Stadium, built across the street from their former home. Russell Westbrook is ready for the next chapter. The 37-year-old announced yesterday on his social media accounts in a video narrated by actor Michael B. Jordan that he is retiring from the NBA after 18 seasons. Westbrook was selected 4th overall by the Seattle Supersonics in the 2008 NBA draft before the team relocated and became the Oklahoma City Thunder. He won the NBA's MVP award in 2017 after averaging a triple-double, 31.6 points, 10.7 rebounds, and 10.4 assists per game, and becoming the first to do so since Oscar Robertson. Sports brought to you by Dean Cooley, GM in Dauphin. That's news, weather, and sports for this hour. 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
4: Partly cloudy conditions expected tonight. A 30% chance of showers early this evening. Periods of rain beginning overnight. Overnight low 12. Expect periods of rain throughout tomorrow. 10 to 20 millimeters of rainfall in the morning and at night. A high of 17 and a low of 14. Saturday morning, periods of rain, high 19. Clearing conditions at night and a low of 11. Sunday sunshine in the morning, high 24. Clear skies at night, low 13. And Monday, a mix of sun and cloud in the morning with a chance of showers as well. A high of 22, cloudy periods at night, and a low of 9. For news, weather, sports, or road conditions, go to 730ckdm.com.
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1: 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I'm gonna put that boom back into the old boom box. I'll turn the die way up to 10, then we'll turn it up again and wake up.